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0: Ni ojo to gbe.
1: On the very last day.
0: Osu.
1: In the month
0: Karun.
1: Of May.
0: In 2026. And lo no su kefa.
1: We are going to the month of June.
0: Osu iwe iranti.
1: The month of Book of Remembrance.
0: Malika
1: daba. Thank you, Father.
0: Osu ibewo.
1: The month of visitation.
0: Gbogbo eyan tori eni.
1: I spent that see this day.
0: Eyin le for
1: on the ground for God. I appreciate
0: you.
1: Say, Lord, I thank you. You
0: don't
1: allow this man to swallow me. The last man did not swallow me. I received great mercy. Among all humans, I received mercy. Among all destiny, I received mercy. My joy is full. You
0: don't
1: allow this man to swallow me. You don't allow that to swallow me. Thank you so much. It is great things you've done for me.
0: Mama bolo wa ye.
1: I am free from the evil one.
0: Ogo afa o ma ba mi.
1: No arrow smite me.
0: Mama le mi wa ri.
1: The chest me dey go to catch up.
0: Oluwa ma se.
1: Lord, I thank you.
0: Oluwa ma se.
1: Thank you, Lord.
0: Ogo foru.
1: Hallelujah.
0: Ogo foru.
1: Hallelujah.
0: Ogo ani gbo mi.
1: As the month that I
0: hear him se pari.
1: As the month land up.
0: Ogo aye re
1: pari. May your battles are over.
0: Belegede ba se. Bi osu se pari.
1: As the month is rising up.
0: Ogo aye re
1: pari. Your battles are rising up.
0: Bi osu se pari.
1: As the month is rising up. Your battles are over.
0: Be your sister.
1: As the month is winding up. Your battles are over.
0: Be your sister.
1: As the month is winding up. Your battles are over.
0: Be your sister.
1: As the month is winding up. Your problems are over. Anyone in debt.
0: You
1: are brought out.
0: And Tom Benu Dam.
1: That one is destroyed.
0: Are you ready?
1: You are brought out.
0: And Tom Benu Wa.
1: The one in problems.
0: Are you ready?
1: You are brought out.
0: In the name
1: of the
0: Oga,
1: sir.
0: And in the crossover.
1: Today is the main crossover program. We are all going to be in our wives. That brand new one. That we used last time. And if
0: you
1: are just so your own, meet us with it. By gate of God.
0: We
1: want to pray today.
0: Prosperity,
1: I'm still working on prosperity.
0: Lord,
1: you just must breathe through by the power of God. Let's go and shout as if
0: hallelujah.
1: Hallelujah.
0: Hallelujah.
1: Never before.
0: Hallelujah.
2: Hallelujah. 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
0: Hallelujah.
1: Don't go to the next place.
0: Oh, go, Major.
2: Oh, go. Ogo, ogo, ogo, ogo, ogo.
0: Oju si ona keta. 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
2: Hosanna, Hosanna, Hosanna, Hosanna, Hosanna, Hosanna, Hosanna.
0: Ona kani pali bi bosoke. 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
2: iye, iye, iye, iye, iye, iye.

0: with what they have about authority. A Korean who has shrimped and cross over. Toshui, Book of Remembrance. The way you're on tea. A cup or any else. Yes, so our friend treaty fight yet. What's your name? And now we'll listen to Fed Baru. No, you are going to your corner. Lower. I will let you go to the Balaja to pay. A family will see Musha. Lock on Friday 29th, Saturday 30th, and Sunday 31st of May. What can I do? I mess a lot of. 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Samu, you are the authority. 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
1: Latio Nilo.
2: Today,
1: my dem, we cool.
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1: Oba Jaloria. 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Lord Gorgeous. Gbogbogun don dide si o
2: ba dura tin against you
1: lati oni lo
2: from today
1: oni ri mo oni ri mo Exodus 14
2: Exodus
1: 14 verse 13
2: e te ketala
1: Moses u fa won eyan na
2: pe what is that people
1: e ma beru
2: fear not
1: e duro je
2: stand still
1: ki e si ri gba loluwa
2: as is the vision of the Lord
1: see your fear
2: that he will show
1: ni oni
2: today
1: ni tori awon ara
2: Egypt Egyptians
1: see eyin ri ni
2: oni you see today
1: eyin ki yo turi won mo lai lai
2: Ever. Every battle you have seen. Every stamp that puts
1: you.
2: That's all your experience.
1: Lord, call
2: in the name of the Lord.
1: Oh, there is always the hand. What do you imagine? Against the Lord. He will make an utter hand. And the affliction shall not rise against the Lord. In Psalm chapter 1, verse number 9.
2: What do you imagine?
1: He
2: will make an utter hand.
1: Be a good man.
2: If that was the beginning,
1: I'm a Nick Paddy.
2: Surely that's an
1: Psalm 30.
2: So is that the
1: first fight? Be a comeback pedaler. I am born.
2: Joy, come
1: in. You're not going to be a
2: good power.
1: Let's see if you're going
2: to put that.
1: See a cool.
2: So that's
1: what we see. Banuja,
2: that's
1: all. Moduro,
2: I stand.
1: You want your
2: Jacob? Jacob.
1: Oh, go don't buy.
2: Let me make you up.
1: Oh, go to your
2: money. I'm not letting you rest.
1: What's selling?
2: Hey, let's go.
1: I want to come back.
2: There's something.
1: So, Nibel was number one. I want to buy Sarah.
2: Your work.
1: One, Nibel was
2: no, to not comfortable with you.
1: Judges chapter 6.
2: You want it, Jorikefa.
1: Orikefa.
2: Erikefa.
1: I want Midiani.
2: The Midianite.
1: Tisheli, but it built.
2: After the plant.
1: Number to Furubi.
2: After the plant.
1: Midiani, I want.
2: Midian will come.
1: What the budget?
2: You'll destroy everything.
1: What the battery?
2: I'm going their way.
1: Moluago.
2: I think with the bed.
1: But when Tom by Sarah,
2: don't destroy your work.
1: If you keep it on one,
2: anywhere there may be.
1: Arak Power.
2: Let's go that destroy.
1: Arak Power. Arak Power. Ogoto Pabudo.
2: The battle that stands.
1: Tisheli.
2: Against your work.
1: Last January.
2: From January.
1: Today.

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1: to man dabi ala
2: that you look like a dream
1: bi dan loju awon eyan
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2: about the mountain of glory
1: mo fi owo olorun be so ya
2: I can boast of God to
1: ri gbogbo awon ti olorun ti so re
2: fun how God has done goodness
1: ah o le ka
2: we can even count
1: ani o ni be wo su tutu
2: if you not talk about with you sir
1: o ton pe ni promise and faith
2: that you can fake promises
1: ninu John chapter 5
2: in John 5
1: omo kunrin e wi pe
2: that man said
1: sin ba ti ni kin wonu omi
2: ero
1: mi asaju ni
2: wo be go ahead of
1: promise and faith
2: promise
1: asejede
2: ninu
1: osu tutu
2: in the new month
1: to fe wo yi no more promise and faith
2: no more fake promises
1: so pe no more
2: no more
1: promise and faith delay no more in the name of Jesus wa gudo dead woman
2: don't stop you again
1: I say oluwa ni
2: the God of the Lord
1: mama ye
2: that woman
1: o tin prepare mo ni ma se san gbese
2: I will let you this step
1: nigba tori ore
2: where you got the blessing
1: that nikan ku am eh
2: that's what to catch
1: yawo
2: the wife
1: to sponsor one
2: and sponsor
1: the mama ni wanna 30 million
2: just spend 30
1: is that the small money
2: hey
1: iya ton fese ni wa church
2: you want to talk to church
1: bo ta ku pe kaka ki mo dori oke ogo
2: bo
1: je ki fese ni daji
2: this is to try
1: aiya nasa why won't all on se fun o ni moto to le koyawo ati omo si le ni bayi
2: today
1: olowo omo
2: you have money for transport
1: to ma se
2: all you need to
1: be igbese
2: take a step
1: agbe eri ya kanana onga awon eyan gbagbo o
2: people really believe
1: to ba de gbagbo awon kankan be
2: there's of this
1: so ni sele
2: that will not happen
1: to fight that battle
2: let the jaguya
1: and to win
2: let the body
1: o ni lati tesiwa
2: you need to move forward
1: fast 14 o ni so fun won ki won tesiwa you need to take step lati gba eto re
2: pada take back your right
1: igbese ni
2: ko
1: duro ni waju olo
2: stand before the God
1: gbogbo eyi ton fi ogun deru
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2: now not conceive with you
1: alakala
2: bad dreams
1: awon alakan be
2: there's some dreams
1: so ba ti la
2: want to have them
1: ona mo block
2: him you will be blocked
1: so ba ti la la yen
2: we have that dream
1: come on down
2: things just get that
1: oluwa so pe ka da duro
2: to stop them
1: a fe wonu adua
2: that prayer
1: are you ready now
2: joje ta
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1: Who is it that's
0: Asoti Akoi?
1: This is not the government, sir.
0: Kilo Fai Korira.
1: Why we hate it?
0: Asotakbe Wei.
1: The government is blessed on you.
0: Kokiri no go.
1: The nine times of glory.
0: Oh, le wawale.
1: You cannot wear it to touch you.
0: Egbe Ara.
1: Lift your body.
0: Asoti Ju Atiasi.
1: Government of shame and disgrace.
0: Enough fire alone.
1: Fire tears for me.
0: Asoti Ju.
1: Government of shame.
0: Asoti.
1: Government of disgrace.
0: Enough.
1: Fire.
0: Fire.
1: Tiade.
0: Fire.
1: Tiade.
0: Oyo, oyo, oyo, oyo. For you to be recovered,
1: not the black brother,
0: you need three things.
1: Oh, no matter.
0: Number one, self-discovery.
1: Why shall what are
0: a good of Mantoni?
1: Know what you have.
0: In the first king here. Yeah?
1: In that first king.
0: In chapter 3.
1: In chapter 3.
0: Mama bring here.
1: That woman.
0: Ola, I made you one.
1: She said we are both in the house.
0: Or me.
1: This my boss.
0: Oh, Sule, I'm a
1: child. She left on her own child.
0: Oh, Agbe, I'm a temiko. I am.
1: She now removed my child from my boss.
0: Oh, my God.
1: Huh?
0: Oh, Agbe, I'm a
1: child. I'm a child. That child.
0: Oh, Nimba, Moji.
1: But when I walk up,
0: wolf,
1: I look at it very well.
0: Oh, my.
1: That child. He's not my own.
0: Luke 15.
1: Luke what he can talk
0: about. I'm a kunani na kunai.
1: That prodigal son.
0: Only learning.
1: He said today.
0: Motuno miro.
1: I think deep.
0: Ayene masada.
1: I think deep.
0: Madide.
1: I will arise.
0: Matobaba
1: miro. I will go to my brother.
0: Nilewa.
1: In our house.
0: Mwanjaru ya.
1: They don't suffer like
0: Toh,
1: this.
0: Toba ama kuninka.
1: If you don't know you have something.
0: Oh lele.
1: You will not pursue it.
0: Oh makuologu.
1: You don't know you have that.
0: Oh leja.
1: You will not fight it.
0: Ewa kwa kwa tonso eri.
1: Look at those 35.
0: Hello me awipwe.
1: So we say.
0: Awipwe kina seme.
1: They talk to
0: that. Until they were encouraged. By somebody. And when they come. They see what is happening. Mo pasha,
1: I decree
0: in dark brother.
1: Restoration.
0: Mo bundo ti lo.
1: You have lost.
0: Oya dark brother.
1: Let's take that
0: dark brother. Number two,
1: engage
0: to. Take it
1: back.
0: You need a fight.
1: Only that teacher.
0: And we arise.
1: Why did they?
0: You need to arise.
1: Why did they need
0: to anything that is harassing you? Anything that is harassing you. You need to arise against any matter you don't address. Can undress you.
1: Hey!
0: So, ma wona ma.
1: Stop looking at
0: Osu tuture.
1: This is the new month.
0: Maja mututu.
1: New covenant.
0: That's on what?
1: From the heavens.
0: Oti sokale.
1: Has the same.
0: I want service to wama lagbara
1: lena. And service is going to be massive.
0: Lord, jate te pari.
1: That's how quickly I know.
0: Oh, but you tell Lord of fair.
1: Those that they have privilege.
0: Last one, you're okay.
1: Or being on the mountain
0: with sorry, us. Aroi.
1: This morning.
0: Akura lowa.
1: Are you in Akura?
0: Eko lowa.
1: Or you're in Lagos?
0: Abuja lowa.
1: Or you're in Abuja?
0: Gogo biti e kajawa.
1: Anywhere I branch is there.
0: And me oluwa de dari mi.
1: And the spirit of God directed
0: me. Lena.
1: That today,
0: Bogman Tobati, what church?
1: All those that enter the church,
0: Bogman said, will it as
1: the
0: Lord?
1: All the prophetic works we did on the
0: mountain. Oh, no, merciful.
1: We should do it for them.
0: If it's your Lord, Lord,
1: the place God wants to take you to,
0: and you need that,
1: no man will stop you.
0: On the testimony,
1: you have testimony.
0: Emma can be there.
1: That's where you are.
0: Talk back alone.
1: Who took this from me?
0: Ogun Aruma Le.
1: That's why we pursue them.
0: Bang back, brother.
1: Receive it from me.
0: That feed the battery back.
1: They will not have gotten
0: it. You are Leni.
1: I will not pursue.
0: I want Yanle Warrior Kenny.
1: You want a man to pursue.
0: Le one
1: you come from Mati to pursue.
0: I want be a man le
1: parents
0: one.
1: Come there to pursue.
0: When they
1: and they get it.
0: Oh my God.
1: I mean,
0: for soke.
1: Jump up.
0: Soke mo le.
1: Say I pursue.
0: Mo ba.
1: I meet up.
0: Mo back one.
1: I take it back.
0: Mo le.
1: I pursue.
0: Mo ba.
1: I meet up.
0: Mo back one.
1: I take it back.
0: Mo le.
1: I pursue.
0: Mo ba.
1: I meet up.
0: Mo back one.
1: I take it back.
0: Mo le.
1: I pursue.
0: Mo ba.
1: I meet up.
0: Mo back one.
1: I take it back.
0: Mo le.
1: I pursue.
0: Mo ba.
1: I meet up.
0: Mo back one.
1: I take it back.
0: Mo go me.
1: My glory.
0: Here me.
1: My goodness.
0: Ayomi,
1: my joy,
0: Oma,
1: my child,
0: my second,
1: my victory,
0: he was
1: saved.
0: I say, Yori,
1: my success,
0: Mokba.
1: I take them back
0: to the Lord
1: from today.
0: Me Ogbe Ayofo,
1: I want the land
0: to the Lord
1: from today.
0: Me Ojiyama,
1: I suffer no more.
0: In the name of Jesus, I pope mole.
1: I pursue,
0: Mokba.
1: I meet up,
0: Mokba.
1: I take them back.
0: Amen.
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0: In Jesus name.
4: Oh! Eleile.
0: This is wonderful.
4: Na awon sele to ma sele.
0: Not that the occurs that happen.
4: Omo bere ye wi pe.
0: The lady said.
4: You o fe lo church.
0: She told him to go to church of
4: God. Ko ma pe awon abami
0: ya. She did not their great testimony.
4: Ma gbagbe o. Won lo ma logun.
0: They teach you
4: 24,000
0: each day.
4: Ojo melo.
0: For 14 days.
4: Ko to le bimo. Ko de ti ni guarantee.
0: She don't have guarantee
4: yet. But mustard seed la so.
0: That mustard seed.
4: Igba ti mo ti Jerusalem.
0: When I return from Jerusalem.
4: Iru e la ma pin fawon.
0: That's what I give not take.
4: Service ben gbogbo en te ti gbo ororo
0: all of that thing the oil
4: e mu dani wa service
0: ori oke lale
4: ina on the
0: matter tonight
4: a tun da so ro
0: fa we to your oil
4: en ton wa me jade le e ja ma lo le
0: let's go
4: e ja ma lori oke time ti lo
0: mo
4: gbadua
0: I pray
4: wa rogolo
0: amen
4: eni la mando re cross over
0: so do give cross over
4: mo so fun e
0: I've told you
4: o kere ta
0: at least
4: eni kan
0: a person
4: son 1000
0: give 1000
4: me o need that ti gbe eri lori e le
0: ni
4: to ba do la wa tu gbo everybody
0: go gbe ni
4: oni la ari adu ojo meje
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4: body to bola to so
0: ya kan mo so gbo
4: akure
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4: what back go
0: e ba
4: le ko
0: a let that go ke ko
4: se jure
0: a se jure
4: cross on that
0: side just cross to that
4: side so white
0: we are going to be white
4: lori oke
0: on the mountain
4: ni alay
0: this very night
4: di arola
0: say tomorrow morning
4: yo da fun yin okan ya ba erogo yin sam te ma lo le
0: they start for today
4: sam 9
0: sam 105
4: sam 107
0: sam 107
4: sam 9
0: sam 105
4: sam 105
0: sam 107
4: yo da ore yen
0: give that up
4: for crossover
0: for the crossover
4: ko so pe
0: and say
4: no more
0: kosima
4: ijado pin
0: the battle is over
4: ti tan
0: and about this
4: end bori ogun
0: I overcome
4: era nu gba awon ko ni akano
0: the quantity
4: by me phone
0: let's give it to them unity bank 00 32 39 37 01 again unity bank 00 32 39 37 01 freedom apostolic revival international ministry is the name of the account or you can use the first bank account First bank account is 20 14 65 19 06. Again, first bank account 20 14 65 19 06. Ojo Sam Omoloju Jesu is the name of that account. For inquiries and details, call us on 081 123 2 in 5 places. I can use 070 81 16 40 90
1: God bless you.
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0: Alagba means. The one that has the power to subdue, the one that has the power to overcome, the one that has the power to enthrone, the one that has the power to bring into obedience, the one that enforces compliance.
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0: Good morning, dear listener. You are welcome once again to Ashivas University's prayer time. My name is Reverend Canon Bayode Oladimeji. Presenting with me is my brother in Christ, Dr. Taiwo Adenego.
1: Good morning, listener. Today's inspirational talk is titled, Stop Worrying. There are many things in life which demand worry from you, but the charge to you this day is do not worry. Stop worrying to figure everything out. Instead, lean on God. The more you worry, the more heartaches you have. By worrying, you can't add a single hour to your days in life. Worrying will only take away from you. It will not add to you. So do not be anxious about what to eat, what to drink, nor what to wear. God can even meet your needs, and He will. Commit your ways unto the Lord. Trust in Him and ensure to do good. All your needs shall be gloriously met. So stop worrying.
0: Today, we are praying for journey masses for students and staff of Ashivas University. Psalm 121, verses 3 to 8 says, "We will not let your foot slip. He who watches over you will not slumber. Indeed, he who watches over Israel will neither slumber nor sleep. The Lord watches over you. The Lord is your shade at your right hand. The sun will not harm you by day, nor the moon by night. The Lord will keep you from all harm. He will watch over you, and the Lord will watch over your coming in and going out, now and forever." Let us pray. Almighty God, we pray for both staff and students of Ashivas University that you will continue to keep us from dangers and perils in Jesus' name. We pray for journey masses for as many that are traveling. We rebuke every blood-sucking demons on their way. Father, you said in your words that you will preserve our souls and keep us from danger. We believe in this, your promise, because you are the covenant-keeping God. We come against every form of accidents in the life of students and staff of Ashivas University, be it at home, on the road, in the air, or in the sea. Psalm 91 verse 1 says, "He who dwells in the shelter of the Most High will rest in the shadow of the Almighty." Father, we are praying this morning that you keep us in your shelter and cause us to rest in your shadow. We pray, O Lord, that you continue to be our refuge, fortress, and trust. All this we ask in the name of your Son, Jesus Christ, our Lord.
2: Warm greetings from Achievers University, Owo, a private university with

0: city, we know we're on course. We appreciate all our parents and the government, the press and the society at large for your support. And we assure you that by the grace of God, we shall achieve greatness and you'll be very proud of us. Achievers University, knowledge, integrity and leadership.
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0: Good morning. I am Abim Bola Ogunbadeniyi with Adaba News at Dawn. In the news, thugs disrupt PDP convention as Jonathan emerges candidate in absentia. Governors proposing 100,000 minimum wage. Major General wife kidnapped in Katsina.
1: This is the news.
0: The Director General of the Industrial Training Fund, ITF, Dr. Fizz Oluwatoyin Ogun, has described President Bola Ahmed Tinubu as a strategic leader committed to building a progressive and economically stable Nigeria through human capital development and empowerment initiatives. Dr. Ogun made the remark at the launch of Nigeria Artisans for Renewed Hope initiative held in Akure on Saturday. The event brought together leaders of different artisan groups across the southwest region to discuss federal government plans for artisans and mobilize grassroots support for the re-election of President Tinubu. At the program, Dr. Ogun acknowledged the role of artisans in national development, noting that the Industrial Training Fund has the responsibility of training and supporting artisans across the country. He said the present administration has renewed focus on the development of artisans through training, support, and funding aimed at reducing dependence on foreign professionals.
2: There is work in Nigeria. When people say unemployment, I say no, don't say that again. If there is anything like misemployment, you are missing it. You have to, whether you are a graduate or you don't know how to write 1, 2, 3, you can use your hand and your brain to do something, to make something.
0: The ITF Director General also stressed the need for professionalism among artisans, saying the agency has introduced measures to screen and regulate with practitioners entering the sector.
2: It will be very difficult now for non-artisans to come in because they now know they will have a national exam. We are skilling up. You who do not know the meaning of plier or the meaning of hammer or the meaning of shovel, you just came in, trained for 2-3 months and you feel you can pass the exam. Only those people who have been practicing, we are only topping it up for them.
0: Also speaking, the Director General of Artisans in Ondo State, Gbenga Adefioye, described artisans as critical stakeholders in national development and called for sustained investment in the sector.
3: This is one of its kind. I mean, the best we can even say it has ever happened in our nation. Because since all the government have been coming in into this our country, they did not remember artisans. But this Baba Tinubu Jagaban, he put the matter of artisan into his own act.
0: Participants.

0: At the event, commended the federal government for the initiative and pledged support for the success of President Tinubu's administration. On Saturday, political thugs wielding sticks and other dangerous weapons invaded the venue of the People's Democratic Party (PDP) National Convention, conducted by the party's interim national working committee led by Kabiru Tani Mutraki. The thugs disrupted proceedings, forcing the program to a halt. Members and journalists were harassed and assaulted during the attack, while several mobile phones and other valuables were reportedly stolen. The violence caused panic at the venue and brought the convention activities to an abrupt end as participants fled for safety. Meanwhile, a faction of the People's Democratic Party, PDP, led by Tani Mutraki, has cleared former President Goodluck Jonathan as its presidential candidate for the 2027 general election. The decision was taken at a special national convention held at the faction's national secretariat in Area 10, Garki, Abuja. Jonathan was not present at the event where his nomination was formally ratified, but a certificate of return was received on his behalf by Bayelsa lawmaker Fred Abedi. The development was announced during the gathering attended by delegates and party stakeholders aligned with the Turaki-led group. In another development, Oyo State Governor Seyi Makinde has emerged as the presidential candidate of the Allied People's Movement, APM, for the 2027 general election following the conclusion of the party's presidential nomination process. Makinde also received the certificate of return and party's flag. He was presented the certificate and flag by the national chairman of the APM, Yusuf Dantale, at the presidential primary election and unveiling ceremony held at the Emeritus Professor Theophilus Ogunlesi Hall, Ibadan. Before presenting the flag, the national chairman, who invited all the 36 state chairmen of the party, openly asked if Makinde should be given the party ticket, a question that attracted loud voice vote from the delegates. Dantale said Makinde's candidacy got the affirmative voice vote due to his pedigree and known track record in Oyo State. And still on 2027 elections, on Saturday, the Nigeria Democratic Congress, NDC, held a special convention in Abuja for the affirmation of Peter Obi as its 2027 presidential candidate. The National Publicity Secretary of the NDC, OSA Director, confirmed the development to newsmen in Abuja. Obi had emerged the sole presidential aspirant of the NDC, being the only one that picked the presidential expression of interest form of the party. He was subsequently screened and cleared for the race by the Senator Sam Eku-led Presidential Screening Committee set up by the party. 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After the break, governors proposing 100,000 minimum wage, plus Major General wife kidnapped in Katsina. Details of these and other stories in a moment. Please stay with us.
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You can also provide us information via email newsroom@Adaba889.fm. Now to the rest of the bulletin. The chairman of the Nigeria's Governors Forum and governor of Kwara State, Abdulrahman Abdulrazak, says state governors are considering a new national minimum wage of 100,000 naira amid rising economic hardship in the country. Abdulrazak disclosed this in a Facebook post on Saturday. He noted that the proposal was driven by inflation pressure on Nigeria workers. He added that state governments are engaging the federal government and organized labor to agree on a wage structure that balances workers' welfare with fiscal sustainability. The NGF chairman added that consultations were ongoing to ensure that any new wage regime would not place excessive financial strain on states. Now, the National Association of Nigerian Nurses, Kwara State Chapter, has issued a 2-week ultimatum to the state government to address welfare issues of members or risk an industrial action. This is contained in a letter addressed to Governor Abdulrahman Abdulrazak, which was signed by the Secretary of the Association, Marcus Luca. The association lamented that despite several letters and reminders to appropriate authorities, the government had failed to address the welfare issues affecting the members. The association listed the unresolved issues to include entering points and proper placement of nurses, among others. In a separate bit, the Dangote Petroleum Refinery has reduced the price of Premium Motor Spirit, PMS, also known as petrol, to 1,250 naira per litre from 1,275 naira per litre, representing a 2% decrease. An official of the refinery confirmed the price adjustment, attributing it to the sustained drop in global crude oil prices, the refinery's major feedstock. However, findings showed that many filling stations across the country are yet to reflect the new pricing, with petrol still selling above 1,350 naira per litre, depending on the location and marketers. Meanwhile, the refinery recently stated that it has become a major driver of Nigeria's improving economic outlook. A former director of Defense Information, Major General Rabi Abubakar, and his wife have been kidnapped by suspected armed bandits in Katsina State. The incident happened on Saturday along Matazu axis of Katsina while the retired senior officer was traveling with his wife to Katsina. Armed attackers intercepted their vehicle and took them away. A security source told newsmen that the driver of the vehicle was also attacked but managed to escape despite suffering a gunshot injury during the incident. Reports say the vehicle used by the retired general, a red Peugeot 504, was later found and has been taken to the Matazu Divisional Police Headquarters. As of the time of this report, neither the Katsina State Police Command nor the military had released an official statement on the incident. And finally, talking sports, Paris Saint-Germain have won the UEFA Champions League after defeating Arsenal 4-3 on penalties in the final played in Budapest. Arsenal took the lead early in the match through Kai Havertz in the 6th minute. PSG equalized in the second half and Ousmane Dembele scored from the penalty spot.
The match ended 1-1 after extra time, forcing both sides into a penalty shootout. And with that sports news, a recap of our top stories.

It told you that political thugs invaded the venue of the People's Democratic Party, PDP, National Convention, conducted by the party's interim leaders, where Goodluck Jonathan was endorsed as presidential candidate. I also told you that governors in the country are considering a new national minimum wage of 100,000 minimum rise in economic due to economic hardship. And finally, we brought to you that a former director of Defense Information, Major General Rabi Abubakar, and his wife have been kidnapped by suspected armed bandits in Katsina State. And that's it about news at dawn, as edited by Adeyemi Lawal. On behalf of the production crew, I am Abimbola Ogunbadini, saying thanks for listening. Good morning.

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Our office day for Danco Plaza, Adilosun, beside Olumotos, opposite Maria Azomta Catholic Hospital, Ikere Road, Ado Ekiti, Ekiti State, or Green Green House on top 0707 484 3351.

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Hello there, good morning and welcome to News from the Print on Adaba 88.9 FM, where we'll bring you news making the headlines across the dailies. My name is Abimbola Ogunbadeniyi, and you know how we do it on the show. We bring you headlines and we take you on the full story after the short break. I start with Punch newspaper this morning. Police arrest three for torturing Borno University student to death. APC faces revolt after primaries, Lagos cracks deepen. Musa vows rescue of kidnapped victims, seeks support. RFI suffering political prosecution, says ADC. 3,100 Nigerians evacuated as Sudan war enters third year. 2027, ADC must not fail Nigerians, says MAC. Cholera kills 37 in Borno. Court ruling, we are yet to decide on deadline, says INEC. Ebola, federal government screens inbound passengers, urge returnees. Abducted Oyo principal's husband breaks down in tears, begs Makinde for urgent rescue. Oyo kidnap, I am powerless without control of security agencies, Makinde laments. That's coming from the Daily Post newspaper. Still coming from the Daily Post newspaper, 2027, Peter Obi officially announces Kankwaso as ruling mate. 35 Artillery Brigade gets new commander. Still from the Daily Post newspaper, reactions still to Tinubu's tenure extension for Anobi as NLN CEO. South Africa's xenophobic attacks. Nigeria police urges calm as fear of retaliation heightens. IGP DSU promotes 17,952 junior police officers nationwide. Make life more meaningful for Nigerians, ADC challenges federal government. Confusion trails court judgment on Tony Okocha-led Rivers APC.

0: Extends POS jail fencing deadline. And now we go on a short break, and when we're back, we'll check you on the full stories of the headlines.
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0: Welcome back. Kicking off with security matters from the Punch newspaper. Musa vows rescue of kidnapped victims. Seek support. The Minister of Defense, General Christopher Musa, retired, has assured the citizens that the federal government and security agencies will do everything possible to secure the release of persons kidnapped in the country. Musa gave the assurance on Saturday while speaking after being conferred with the Southern Kaduna Grand Commander Award at the 2026 Southern Kaduna Festival. He acknowledged that some residents were still being held by kidnappers, pledging continued efforts to secure their freedom. He stressed that unity and cooperation among residents would be critical to tackling insecurity and ensuring the safe return of abducted persons. The minister urged residents to continue supporting security agencies with credible information, noting that collective efforts were necessary to address security challenges. You can get the full story from the Punch newspaper with the headline, Musa vows rescue of kidnapped victims, seeks support.

abducted or your principal's husband breaks down in tears, begs Makinde for urgent rescue. The husband of the abducted school principal, Mrs. Rachel Alamu, has broken down in tears while appealing to Oyo State Governor Seyi Makinde to intensify efforts to secure the release of his wife and other victims kidnapped in Oyo. The emotional scene occurred during the governor's visit to Orire local government area on Saturday, where families of victims gathered to demand swift government action. The husband, whose wife, Alamu Falawe, is the principal of Community Grammar School, CLA, pleaded passionately with the governor to ensure the rescue that rescue operations were not abandoned or delayed. Visibly distressed, he said the captivity of his wife had become deeply painful, especially with reports that abductees were being forced to appear in distress videos circulating online. He also commended the governor's effort, but urged him not to relent in the rescue mission, pleading that all abducted persons be brought home safely. You can get the full story from the Punch newspaper with the headline, video, abducted Oyo principal's husband breaks down in tears, begs Makinde for urgent rescue. Meanwhile, still from the Daily Post newspaper, Oyo kidnap, I'm powerless without control of security agencies, Makinde laments. Governor Seyi Makinde of Oyo State has said the federal control of security agencies had left him incapacitated in the recent kidnap attack and other security challenges in the state. Makinde made this known on Saturday while accepting the presidential nomination of the African People's Democratic APM in Ibadan, the state capital. The governor lamented the persistent captivity of innocent school children and other citizens kidnapped by criminal elements in the state. He described the situation as a painful reminder of the limitations faced by state governors in addressing security challenges. According to him, no elected leader should be held accountable for security outcomes without possessing the authority necessary to act decisively. You can get the full story from the Daily Post newspaper with the headline, Oyo kidnap, I am powerless without control of security agencies, Makinde laments.

Still on security matters, from the Punch newspaper, 3,100 Nigerians evacuated as Sudan war enters third year. At least 3,108 Nigerians have returned home from Sudan since civil war erupted in the North African country in April 2023. The figure is based on verified evacuation records from the federal government and the International Organization for Migration, highlighting one of the Nigeria's largest emergency repatriation exercises in recent years. Data obtained from the Nigerians in Diaspora Commission, the Ministry of Humanitarian Affairs and IOM Nigeria showed that the return operation was initially executed through an emergency government-led evacuation in the early weeks of the conflict before transitioning into a phased humanitarian return program coordinated by the IOM. Federal government evacuated no fewer than 2,518 Nigerians through 15 special flights between April and May 2023. Of the flight, 4 departed from Aswan in Egypt, while 11 departed from Port Sudan. After thousands of stranded Nigerians, many of them students, endured difficult journeys through conflict zones to reach designated evacuation points. You can get the full story from the Punch newspaper with the headline, 3,100 Nigerians evacuated as Sudan war enters third year. Still on security matter, from the Daily Post newspaper, South Africa's xenophobic attacks. Nigeria police urge calm as fear of retaliation heightens. The Nigeria police force has issued a statement to the public concerning allegations of xenophobic attacks targeting Nigerians in South Africa. This comes amid concerns over potential retaliatory actions against South African citizens, businesses, and interests in Nigeria. A statement signed by DCP Attorney Okon Placid said following the Joint Intelligence Board meeting held on 18 May 2026, which was presided over by the National Security Advisor, security and intelligence agencies undertook a thorough evaluation to understand the security implications and identify appropriate response strategies. The Nigeria Police Force reassured Nigerians that there is no cause for alarm. All right, you can get a full story. It's a lengthy one from the Daily Post newspaper with the headline, South Africa xenophobic attacks. Nigeria police urges calm as fear of retaliation heightens.

Still coming from the Daily Post newspaper, 35th Artillery Brigade gets new commander. The 35th Artillery Brigade of the Nigerian Army under the 81 Division on Friday witnessed a change of command as Brigadier General Friday Onu

National Chairman of the African Democratic Congress, David Mark, has said millions of Nigerians who are frustrated by worsening economic hardship and insecurity are searching for a credible political alternative ahead of the 2027 general elections. Mark, a former Senate president, said a growing disillusionment among citizens presented a major opportunity for the ADC to position itself as a viable platform capable of offering practical solutions to the country's challenges. Speaking at the party's National Executive Committee meeting on Saturday in Abuja, Mark urged party leaders, elected officials, state chairmen, and stakeholders not to squander what he described as a rare political moment in the country's democratic journey. He stressed the need for discipline, internal democracy, and institutional strengthening, warning that the ADC must avoid the mistakes that have weakened many opposition parties in the past. According to him, Nigerians are increasingly looking beyond established political platforms in search of leaders capable of addressing the country's numerous challenges. The ADC chairman lamented the deteriorating security situation across parts of the country, noting that insecurity continues to disrupt economic activities, displace communities, and undermine public confidence in governance. You can get the full story from the Punch newspaper with the headline, 2027, ADC must not fail Nigerians, says Mark. Still coming from the Punch newspaper, APC faces revolt after primaries, Lagos cracks deepen. The All Progressives Congress, APC, is grappling with rising internal tensions following contentious outcomes of its governorship, National Assembly, and State Houses of Assembly primaries, with growing fears of defections, litigations, and anti-party activities ahead of the 2027 general elections. Reports revealed that while some aggrieved members have already left the party, many others are still weighing the options between remaining in the ADC or defecting to opposition platforms where they believe they may have better electoral prospects, from Lagos to Delta, Zamfara, Kogi, Plateau, and Osun states. Dissatisfied aspirants have lodged petitions, threatened legal action, and demanded fresh primaries. The situation has deepened concerns within the ruling party over post-primary fallout that could weaken its electoral strength in 2027. You can get the full story from the Punch newspaper with the headline, APC faces revolt after primaries, Lagos cracks deepens.

still coming from the Punch newspaper. Court ruling, we are yet to decide on deadline, says INEC. The Independent National Electoral Commission has said it has yet to take a formal decision on issues surrounding the deadline for the submission of candidates for the 2027 election by political parties following recent Federal High Court judgment affecting its guidelines for party primaries. INEC National Commissioner and Chairman of the Information and Voter Education Committee, Mohammed Aruna, in a telephone interview with the newsman, said the commission had not met to consider the implications of the court decisions and their effect on the outcome of party primaries. Aruna spoke in response to questions on the commission's position regarding compliance with the original deadline for the submission of candidates' names. According to him, the commission's immediate position is to comply with the court judgments while pursuing an appeal against the decision. You can get the full story from the Punch newspaper with the headline, Court Ruling, We Are Yet to Decide on Deadline, says INEC. And coming from the Daily Post newspaper, Peter Obi

Officially announces Kwankwaso as running mate. The Nigeria Democratic Congress NDC presidential candidate Peter Obi has announced former Kano State Governor Rabbi Kwankwaso as his running mate. Obi made the announcement on Saturday after his official confirmation as the NDC presidential candidate. Reports have it that the NDC on Saturday declared Obi its presidential candidate ahead of next year's general elections. Obi and Kwankwaso had recently dumped the African Democratic Congress ADC for the NDC, citing internal divisions and court cases. This is from the Daily Post newspaper with the headline, 2027, Peter Obi officially announces Kwankwaso as running mate.

Still coming from the Daily Post newspaper, make life more meaningful for Nigerians, ADC challenges federal government. The African Democratic Congress, ADC, has called on the All Progressives Congress, APC-led federal government, to make life more meaningful for Nigerians. The national chairman of the ADC, David Mark, made the call on Saturday at the National Executive Committee NERC meeting held in Abuja. Mark urged government at all levels to intensify efforts towards tackling insecurity in Nigeria. The former Senate president also charged all party members and members across the federation to close ranks and recommit themselves to share vision of building a stronger and more inclusive Nigeria. You can get the full story from the Daily Post newspaper with the headline, Make Life More Meaningful for Nigerians, ADC Challenges Federal Government.

And coming from the Punch newspaper, Ebola, federal government screens inbound passengers, hatch returnees. The federal government has activated emergency surveillance measures at airports and other points of entry, including mandatory screening for inbound passengers and returning hatch pilgrims, following a fresh outbreak of Ebola virus in Uganda and the Democratic Republic of Congo. The measures include the deployment of a dedicated Ebola screening portal for all passengers traveling to Nigeria, heightened monitoring at international airports, and the enhanced collaboration among health and aviation authorities to prevent the importation of the disease. The move comes after the World Health Organization declared the latest Ebola outbreak caused by the Buyo virus strain a public health emergency of international concern on May 17, 2026. You can get the full story from the Punch newspaper with the headline, Ebola, Federal Government Screens Inbound Passengers, Hajj Returnees.

0: And finally, before we go on the program this morning, from the Nation newspaper, WHO demands global crackdown on deliberate tobacco marketing to children. The World Health Organization, WHO, has issued an urgent directive to global governments demanding immediate policy interventions to protect children from soaring tobacco and nicotine addiction. The global health body also accused major manufacturers of deliberately targeting adolescents with highly addictive engineered products. The mandate, issued on Friday ahead of World No Tobacco Day on May 31, comes amid newly released data revealing that at least 40 million children aged 13 to 15 globally are actively using tobacco products. According to health officials, the use of cigarettes and nicotine pushes among youth is rising rapidly, fueled by regulatory vacuum and aggressive social media marketing. WHO Director of the Department of Health Determinants, Promotion and Prevention, Dr. Etienne Krogh, said that even as tobacco continues to kill millions of people, major tobacco companies are reinventing their business model. They are continuing to profit from deadly cigarettes while aggressively pushing flavored e-cigarettes, nicotine pouches, and other nicotine products aimed at hooking the next generation. You can get the full story from the Nation newspaper with the headline, WHO demands global crackdown on deliberate tobacco marketing to Nigeria. And with that, we've come to the end of news from the print on Adaba 88.9 FM this morning. Thanks for listening. My name is Abimbola Ogunbadeni. A happy Sunday.
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2: Uphold each of us with your right hand of righteousness. I had prayed in Jesus' name. Amen.
3: Amen.
2: By the grace of God, today I'll be preaching on the topic which I've titled The Benefits of Standing by God. Last week I ministered on the subject of the secret place of the Most High. I made us understand that the day you repent and give your life to Christ, that is the day you enter into God's secret place. And anybody who had not repented and given his or her life to Christ has no relationship with God. The Bible says, he who commits sins is of the devil. He may be a pastor, he may be a reverend, he may be a bishop. As long as you are continuing sin, you belong to the devil. The day you repent and you give your life to Christ, you enter into God's secret place. I will be reading from the book of Psalm 91 from verse 14. Because he has set his love upon me, therefore will I deliver him. I will set him on high because he had known my name.
3: Nítorí tí ó fẹ́ ìfẹ́ rẹ̀ sí mi, nítorí náà ni èmi ó ṣe gbà á. 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
2: why do you call me Lord, Lord, Lord?
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2: Yet you are not doing what I tell you to do.
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3: Kì í ṣe nípa ẹnu nìkan la fi ní láti máa so we pe afẹran Olorun.
2: Our actions to also speak.
3: Ise wa oni lati soro jade.
2: When you are doing things against the will of Christ, you don't love him.
3: Nipa to ba bere si se nkan lodi si ife Olorun o fẹran re.
2: Because he had set his love upon me.
3: Nitori wi pe o ti fa ife re si mi.
2: There are people today who are members of the choir.
3: Ari awon eyan loni to ja wi pe won wa ni egbe akorin.
2: They sing for Christ and even their homes they sing about Jesus.
3: Won korin fun Christi ninu ile won papa gan won si korin fun Olorun.
2: But you will still see them in club houses.
3: Sugbon wa chi di won ni ile afẹ.
2: Dancing, shaking their body and doing all things for the devil.
3: Ti won ma korin ti won ma jo on gbogbo ti won ma se fun satani.
2: You see them drink.
3: Wa di ti won ma ma mu oti.
2: Releasing their body for all forms of nonsense.
3: Ti won bere si fi ara won sile fun orijirisi nkan buburu.
2: He said because he had set his love upon me, he had made me his number one priority.
3: O pe nitori pe o ti fa ife re si mi, o ti fi mi se eni ikini ninu aye re.
2: Many of us today,
3: opolopo wa loni,
2: we claim to love God.
3: A ma so pe a feran Olorun.
2: But there are some things we still hold on to that we cannot leave because of Christ.
3: Sugbon awon nkan kan si wa to je pe a di mu ta o le fi sile fun Christi.
2: Some of us cannot leave our concubines.
3: Ari lara wa to je pe a o le fi ale wa sile.
2: We cannot leave that boyfriend.
3: A o le fi ore abanijose ni sile.
2: We cannot leave fornication.
3: A o le fi agbere sile.
2: We have set our love upon fornication and lust.
3: Ati fe fe wa sinu agbere ati ife kufe.
2: Some of us claim to be Christians.
3: Ari lara wa ta so pe Christiani ni wa.
2: And we claim to love God.
3: A si so pe a feran Olorun.
2: But we cannot afford to let alcohol go out of our menus.
3: Sugbon a o ti fi oti lile mimu sile.
2: We cannot leave it.
3: A o le fi sile ni.
2: Some of us claim to be Christians and lovers of God.
3: Ari lara wa ti a so pe Christiani ni wa o pe a si feran Olorun.
2: But that idol festival in our village, we must still go there and eat the pounded yam.
3: Sugbon ojo ibodisa ti won se ni ilu wa yen a si ni lati lo be ki a lo ba won je yan re.
2: God is a jealous God.
3: Olorun je Olorun owu.
2: You cannot love God and love some other things with God.
3: O le feran Olorun ki o tun wa feran awon kan yoku pelu re.
2: Many of us today,
3: opolopo wa loni,
2: we love God.
3: A feran Olorun.
2: We claim to love God.
3: A ma so wi pe a feran Olorun.
2: But if there is a Bible study, for example,
3: sugbon to ba je wi pe eko bibeli wa fun apere,
2: and there is a soccer show on a television, probably Nigeria is playing against Brazil.
3: Ati wi pe ere bọọlu alafẹsẹgba kan wa wa ti won gba lori television wa, boya Nigeria ati Brazil lo n gba bọọlu.
2: Who would prefer watching the team of Nigeria versus Brazil than sitting down to go and listen to the word of God?
3: A fẹ lati pe ki a lo wo bọọlu alafẹsẹgba yen ju pe ki a lo ko eko bibeli.
2: Many of us today, we prefer to sleep than to go for night vigil.
3: Opolopo wa loni lo je wi pe a fẹ lati pe ki a ma sun ju ki a lo fun isoro.
2: Some of us, we prefer buying a new shirt than paying our tithe.
3: Opolopo wa la fẹ lati ra aso tuntun ju pe ka san ida mewa wa.
2: He said because he had set his love upon me. He had made me the topmost of all his priorities. He desires me more than all his desires. He loves me more than his best food. He can afford to leave anything because of me. Just like Joseph.
3: Gagabi Joseph.
2: A vibrant young man.
3: Odomokunrin kekere ti o ni agbara
2: had the opportunity of fornicating with a beautiful woman.
3: Oni afani lati sagbere pelu obinrin ti o rewa.
2: But because he had set his love upon God.
3: Ṣugbọn nitori pe o ti fe ife re si Olorun.
2: He said, how will I do this and sin against God?
3: Like Samuel.
2: Who was in the house of Eli, where corruption was the order of the day.
3: So one in ile Eli, ni biti di baje ti je ohun ti o nsele ninu ile na.
2: He preferred to live hungry than to join Hophni and Phineas in stealing.
3: O fe lati wi pe ki ebi pa ohun ju pe ki o ma tele Hophni ati Phineas lati ma jale.
2: The Bible says he will always sleep where the ark of covenant was.
3: Bibeli wi pe o ma nsun ni ibi ti agbe apoti eri Oluwa si.
2: He will always ensure that the fire on the altar is always on. He set his love upon God. Daniel had the opportunity of eating the very food that the king was eating.
3: Daniel ni anfani lati je onje gan ti oba nje.
2: With all the condiments, with all the ingredients, with rich food, the best food in the world by then.
3: Pelu gbogbo nkan adidun ti a fi so nje na onje to dara julo ni aye nigba na.
2: But he realized that they offered the food to idol before they brought it to the king.
3: Ṣugbọn wa mo wi pe onje yi won ma nge fun orisa ti won to wa gbe fun oba.
2: He excused himself. He said, give me ordinary beans and I'm okay with my company. Of my people.
3: Oh, rora jowo ara re wi pe e jowo e ma fun mi ni ounje yen e fun mi ni ewa ti ewebe o ti to pelu awon ara mi.
2: He set his love upon God.
3: O fe ife re si Olorun.
2: Listen to me, people of God.
3: E fe ti sila si mi eyin eyan Olorun.
2: Many will be giving the excuse that Joseph was special, David was special, Samuel was special. There is nobody who is not special. You are also peculiar.
3: Apolopo la ma se awa wi wi pe Daniel o je ni to yato Joseph David en to yato ni won ko se ni ti o yato iwo gan yato.
2: Listen to me.
3: E fe sile si mi.
2: In those days.
3: Ya aye igba won ni.
2: It is the white people alone that you see as doctor, pharmacists and lawyers.
3: Awon alawo fufu oyibo nikan la nri ti won se dokita ti won se agbejoro ati be be lo.
2: But nowadays,
3: ṣugbọn laye ta wa yi,
2: there is no village in Nigeria, especially the western part of Nigeria, that has not produced at least a doctor.
3: Laye ode oni bayi ko si ilu kan ni orile ede Nigeria papa julo ni ile Yoruba to je wi pe won ni dokita kan ninu ilu won.
2: Now listen to me.
3: E fe sila si mi.
2: The Bible says because you have set your love upon God, you have made God your number one priority.
3: O pe nitori pe o ti fe ife re si Olorun, o ti fi Olorun se ipo kini ninu aye re.
2: Number one. God said, I will deliver you. No matter how many people are against you, you shall be delivered. No matter what sham, what amulet, what occulting forces are set against you, you shall be delivered. The same God who delivered Daniel will deliver you. The same God who delivered Shadrach, Meshach, and Abednego will deliver you. Since you have set your love upon God, you will not be a waste. He said, therefore, I will deliver him. Number two, I will set him on high. I will set him on high. Look at me, people of God. God is still in the business of repositioning people. He said he will set you on high. What position can we say Joseph was? He was a prisoner. A forgotten prisoner. Yet God set him on high, made him the vice president of the greatest nation in the world by then. Look at me. There is still vacancies up there for you when you set your love upon God. God will set your children on high. Listen to me. Jehovah God is the most high. And there's nobody he cannot lift. You are the next to be lifted. Said, I will set him on high because he has known my name. You must go on to know God. Know the names of God. Know what God can do for you. Many of us today know so much about politics. Many of us know so much about our professions. But many of us do not know anything about God. As far as the EU of God is concerned, we are totally and completely ignorant. We don't take our Bibles to read. We don't go to Bible studies. We don't listen to seasoned men of God on YouTube.
3: We are
2: not spiritually equipped. The Bible says, because he had known my name, I will set him on high. Blessed be the name of the Lord.
3: Ibukuni for Koluwa.
2: Verse 15. He shall call upon me and I will answer him. He shall call upon me and I will answer him. Listen to me. God still answers today. God still answers people today. Listen to me. When you set your love upon God, when you make God your own number one priority, God will put you in the group of people whom he hears. Listen to me. Miracle will become a usual occurrence in your life. A daily occurrence in your life. The Bible says, oh God that answers prayers, unto you shall all the people come. There are people today who has miracles as daily testimonies with all humility. Everywhere I go for God, there are always miracles, healings, and answers to prayers. Up to yesterday, I still have records of God's doing. And I am not special. Everyone that decides to set their love upon God, God will answer them instantly. You will be one of the people who will have miracles as your daily testimony in Jesus' name. I will be with him in trouble. I will be with him in trouble. Anywhere and everywhere you are, God will not leave you alone. God promises to be with you even when you are in trouble. Joseph was in trouble while he was a slave in Egypt. But the Bible says the Lord was with him in the slavery. And he was made the head of the household of Potiphar.
4: As he was she olori ni ile Potiphar,
2: he was put in prison.
4: Afisi ogba won,
2: God did not leave him alone.
4: Olorun o fi sile nikan,
2: all the affairs of the prison was put in his charge.
4: Gbogbo nkan ti won se ni ogba won yi lo je wi pe agbesi ikawo re.
2: God will be with you wherever you find yourself. He says, I will deliver him and honor him. He will not only be with you in trouble, he will deliver you from the trouble. He was not only with Joseph in his trouble, he delivered him out of the trouble. He said, I will honor him. God so honored Joseph that he became the prime minister of the land of Egypt. I see you honored in Jesus' name. God still does honor people that are devoted to him. He still honors those who are committed to him. People who set him as their number one, God still do honor them.
4: Verse 16
2: now. With long life will I satisfy him and show him my salvation.
4: Emi gigun le mi o fi ti Olorun. Emi o si fi igbala mi han.
2: Look at me everybody.
4: E wo mi o gbogbo eniyan.
2: Not everybody will die young.
4: Ki se gbogbo eniyan lo ma ku ni kekere.
2: There are some people who will live long.
4: Awon kan wa ti won ma pe laye.
2: And you are one of those who will live long in Jesus' name.
4: O si je okan lara awon ti yo gbe pe laye ni oruko Jesus.
2: When you set your love upon God.
4: Nigba ti o ba fe fe re si Olorun.
2: When you make God your number one priority.
4: Nigba to ba fi Olorun se ipo kini ninu aye
2: re. When you decide to hate all that God hates.
4: Nigba to ba pinu lati korira on gbogbo ti Olorun korira.
2: And you decide to love only what God loves.
4: Ti o si pinu lati fe ohun ti Olorun fe nikan.
2: He says.
4: O wa wi pe.
2: I will satisfy you with long life.
4: Emi yo fi emi gigun te Olorun.
2: What it means that be satisfied that I'm okay, I don't need more than this anymore.
4: Itumo pe kan te eyan Olorun ni pe o ti te mi Olorun ba emi o nilo si mo.
2: I know you have eaten and you see some of the food remaining and you say
4: poki ninu aye re.
2: I have decided to make God my number one.
4: Mo ti pinu lati fi Olorun se ipo kini ninu aye mi.
2: Let us pray.
4: E je ki a gbadura.
2: Lay your right hand on your chest, everyone.
4: Be owo tun re le o kan aya re gbogbo eniyan.
2: Say these prayers after me.
4: Ki o si ma we adura itele mi pe.
2: Oh Lord God.
4: Olorun Oluwa.
2: I am making up my mind today.
4: Mo pinu ninu okan mi loni pe.
2: To make you my number one priority as from today.
4: Lati fi o se ipele kini ninu aye mi lati oni lo.
2: I will hate everything you hate.
4: Wo korira on gbogbo ti o korira.
2: I will love only what you love.
4: Wo feran ti o feran nikan.
2: Father.
4: Baba.
2: Make me your priority also.
4: Fi mi se ipele kini na Oluwa.
2: Amen.
4: Amen.
2: Father, I pray for all that have made this confession before you today.
4: Baba mo gbadura gbogbo awon ti won ti soro yi jade niwaju re loni.
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4: Won se pele kini ninu aye won loruko Jesu.
2: Set them on high.
4: Gbe won leke.
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11: 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You fit talk or message them on the WhatsApp 08061931283. Narrate that talk and say pay beat by beat, no pressure.
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Hallelujah brought down the walls of Jericho. Hallelujah is the song of victory. 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Remember, count your blessings, name them one by one, and you will see that the Lord is good in His presence with Sonny Michaels on Adaba 88.9 FM, where believers gather, sing, praise, share testimonies, and glorify the name of Jesus.

for our Ivabme. Thank you for the listener. Thank you for everyone that is gathered to listen again today. Blessed be thy holy name. Thank you, Lord. Accept our thanks as we come this day to praise your name, cause that which we do be acceptable in thy sight, O Lord, and bless everyone that is gathered to listen again today in the precious name of Jesus Christ. Thank you, my esteemed listener, for joining us on today's edition of In His Presence, Adaba 88.9 FM. Ilaramoke is where we are situated, and I'm glad you are my guest this morning. Thank you for joining us. It's the fifth Sunday edition, referred to as Let's Praise. And so if you are ready, I am too. And so let's go as we praise the name of the Lord. Welcome. I am your host with the most, Sonny Michaels.

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1: That was Timothy Reddick's Be Exalted. Still in his presence on the fifth Sunday edition. If you are just joining us, you are right on time, and I congratulate you for making it this far. We go with yet another song, which I trust will bless you.

That is exactly who our God is, unchangeable, unstoppable. That is who he is, William Billy there. Still in his presence on Adaba 88.9 FM, the fifth Sunday edition for the month of May. I trust you're having a good time in God's presence. All right, from that song, we go yet to this one and the program. Let's pray.

That was Benny Hams, Praise You in the Storm. Still in his presence on Adaba 88.9 FM. As you are aware, it is Let's Praise edition. And so it's praise, praise, and more praise. So this one again,

described More Than Better. Greater Than Better by Tribet. All right, I trust you enjoy that one. At this junction, we want to briefly share the word of God. Then we'll come back and continue with Let's Praise edition of In His Presence on Adaba 88.9 FM. It is the fifth Sunday edition in the month of May. Psalm 92. I love it. It's my favorite. Psalm 92, 1 to 3. It is good to praise the Lord and make music to your name, O Most High. Proclaim your love in the morning and your faithfulness at night. To the music of the 10-string lyre and the melody of the harp. To the music of the 10-string lyre and the melody of the harp. I've said it before, I like saying it again. You have the 10-string instrument, you know it. Your left hand, 5 fingers. Your right hand, 5 fingers. 5 plus 5 make up the 10-string instrument. And the melody of the harp. With what part of the body do you play the harp? Of course, with your mouth. So what it suggests is that you should use your hand. You might not have all the string, all the percussions and all of that, but your hand is the 10-string instrument the Lord is talking about here. 10-string instrument is what you need to praise him with. If he has done something for you, applaud him. If there is something you're expecting, applaud him in anticipation. And use your mouth to confess that you believe. That is the word of God for you this morning. I read it again. It is good to praise the Lord and make music to your name, O Most High. 2, proclaiming your love in the morning and your faithfulness at night. 3, to the music of the 10-string lyre and the melody of the harp. Lord bless you as you go this week. It shall prosper you. It shall perfect that which concerns you. In the mighty name of Jesus. We continue as we worship the name of the Lord. Do not forget, it is Let's Praise. And so, we go ahead.

Hallelujah. Thai Tribet and Africa Medley. Hallelujah. Still in his presence on Adaba 88.9 FM. In case you are joining us for the first time, the program is called In His Presence. It is Adaba 88.9 FM. Ilaramoke is where we are located. The program has been on since 2009 and it has been a blessing to several listeners. We have several testimonies. The program is divided into three segments. The first segment is where we praise the name of the Lord. The second is where we exhort one another. The third is when we open the lines for you to call in and share your testimony. It is subdivided into Sundays. And so for first Sunday, we call it Top 10 Gospel Niger Music, where we play our indigenous languages. We play them in accordance with how we know you best enjoy it. Second Sunday is the Pidgin version of the program called For In Presence. It's where we speak Pidgin, Pure One. Third Sunday is Hymnal Sunday, where we approach the throne of grace with our hymns. Fourth Sunday is Church Gist. We discuss contemporary church matters, community issues, things that happen in our churches that might not necessarily make their ways to the pulpit or our Sunday school pamphlets. Fifth Sunday, if there is any in the month, is what we refer to as Let's Praise. What we have there is praise galore, as you've been witnessing today. And so, you are on time, as we can still praise the name of the Lord together. If you are ready, let's go with this one again.

0: overcome. We overcome by the blood of the Lamb. Type Tribite there again. Still in his presence on Adaba 88.9 FM. Just as we go towards the last stretch of the program, a little pieces of advice for my esteemed listener. It is the voting season now. Just a word of caution for some of you. Some are enlightened already. Nobody knows it all. But caution should be our watchword at a time like this, particularly the electorate, the ignorant ones. I think it was last Saturday, somebody came with the information that at 9 p.m. they said people should no longer walk about because they were going to do some rituals and all of that in a city. That they were going to do rituals so people should not move about in a city. Well, I know it is a way they want to scare people from moving, because actually they are out to do something so that people will not see it. These times are dangerous. So please do it with caution. If you must be outside, ensure you go home as early as possible. They are looking for the ingredients they need for a successful election, for them to win at all costs. You know what I mean? So do not be their own ingredients or part of the things they need to get their success. God will lift you up at your own time. So do not be a bait for anybody to get to the top. Caution, let it be your watchword. Be careful, be watchful. For the devil, your enemy, is roaming around like a roaring lion to devour who he may. May you not be his prey in the name of Jesus. Still in his presence on Adaba 88.9 FM, we take one or two more songs, then we say the final bye-bye.
1: Clap your hands, yo.

Glory be to the name of the Lord Most High, the one that was, that is, and that is to come. Blessed be the name of the Lord. What a way to say bye-bye, to say thank you all for being part of this program, for standing by us, for making the program acceptable. I accept what you have done for me. I accept who you have been to me. And I thank you for all the years spent together on this dial and on this program. Thank you, and thank you, and thank you. Time will not permit me to start mentioning you. You know yourselves. And to God be the glory, we are all alive to witness it this far. Thank you, and thank you again. Behold, I come quickly. My reward is with me to give to everyone according to how his work shall be. I am the Alpha and the Omega, the beginning and the end. Your host, Wait the Most, Sonny Michaels, signing out. Bye.

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Somebody needs to go upstairs. 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

At the time is 12 o'clock. Welcome to Newsbit for this hour. The federal government says it is strengthening emergency preparedness measures to prevent any outbreak of Ebola virus disease in Nigeria. Minister of Interior Olubunmi Tunjuju disclosed this after attending a high-level emergency preparedness meeting in Lagos, convened on the directive of President Bola Tinubu. The meeting was led by the Chief of Staff to the President, Femi Gbajabiamila. It brought together health authorities, security agencies, and emergency response officials to assess the country's readiness against the disease. The Interior Minister said although there is no confirmed case of Ebola in Nigeria, authorities are enhancing border control and screening procedures at airports, seaports, and land borders. He added that the government is working closely with relevant agencies and state governments, expressing confidence that Nigeria can effectively prevent and contain any potential Ebola threats. Meanwhile, the federal government has activated emergency

0: by the Bondibuyo strain as a public health emergency of international concern on May 17, 2026. Director of Operations, Licensing and Training Standards at the Nigeria Civil Aviation Authority, Don Spieth, said all passengers traveling to Nigeria must complete an Ebola health questionnaire before boarding. He added that returning Hajj pilgrims will undergo enhanced screening at the Murtala Muhammad International Airport, while airlines have been directed to comply with the new health protocols aimed at safeguarding public health. And finally, troops of the 12th Brigade Nigerian Army have foiled a kidnapping attempt and killed a suspected terrorist in Lokoja local government area of Kogi State. The operation followed intelligence report on planned kidnapping activities around Jakuratu community. A statement on X by the acting assistant director, Army Public Relations, Lieutenant Hassan Abdullahi, says troops laid ambush along the old Obajanota Jimmy Road and engaged the criminals in a gun battle. The army says one suspected terrorist was neutralized while others escaped with gunshot wounds. Items recovered include one AK-47 rifle, 5 magazines, 7 rounds of ammunition, a bandolier, and mobile phones. Meanwhile, commander of 12 Brigade, Brigadier General Kashim Umar Sidi, commended the troops and assured residents of continued military operations against criminal elements in the area. And that's Newsbeat for this hour. We'll bring you more updates in a subsequent bulletin. Thank you for listening. Good afternoon.
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2: aki arugo ojo
3: we celebrate the king
2: aki oba awon oba
3: we greet the king of kings
2: aki olorun to ni agbara
3: we greet the god that is mighty
2: aki olorun to da won adua
3: the god that answers prayer
2: olorun ti eru re po
3: the lord god that is full of
2: olorun ti ogo re po
3: the lord god that is full of glory
2: ogo ni fun oruko
3: glory be to your name
2: gbogbo eni to
3: shame all of those saying amen
2: ni oruko oluwa
3: in the name of the Lord, your life is lifted. All of those saying amen. You are there is a way for you. All of those saying amen. Your glory speaks. All of those saying amen. In the name of the Lord, your life is flying at the
2: top.
3: And mercy of higher place. It is released unto you. And mercy of higher place. Receive it now.
2: And
3: mercy.
2: Ibigiga
3: of higher place.
2: Baba,
3: someone is saying amen.
2: One of me
3: I've been sent to you.
2: Ni oruko Oluwa.
3: In the name of the Lord.
2: One if you call my down.
3: Someone is saying amen.
2: Ni oruko Oluwa.
3: In the name of the Lord.
2: One if you call my down.
3: Will not be recognized with the death of your child.
2: Agbara to ni won ma fi ku omo da omo.
3: The power that wants you to be recognized with the death of your child.
2: Agbara yen lana.
3: Power is consumed.
2: Agbara yen lana.
3: Power is consumed by fire.
2: Emi to ni a fi dede to fi ku omo da omo.
3: Every spirit that is saying that under a Muslim they must recognize with the death of your children.
2: Asetoni dada ni kafi ku omo da omo.
3: Authority that is saying they must recognize you with the death of your children.
2: Ojo na bayi.
3: It is consumed now.
2: Mo ni ayo.
3: I am joyous.
2: Lati so fun.
3: To tell you.
2: Ni oruko Oluwa.
3: In the name of the Lord.
2: Odidi omo oni towo re.
3: Amigesu.
2: Eyin abi amo o.
3: All every parent.
2: Gbogbo eni to n gbo mi.
3: All of those hearing me.
2: Ani Oluwa pe pade.
3: The Lord God has called a meeting.
2: June 3rd. Adua to lagba.
3: It's a very powerful prayer.
2: Iru akoko bi eleyi.
3: In a time like this,
2: I need your dua.
3: We need prayer.
2: Oluwa wi pe.
3: The Lord said.
2: Ni June 3rd.
3: On June 3rd.
2: So fun gbogbo abi amu.
3: Tell all parents.
2: Gbogbo eniyan laye.
3: Everyone in life.
2: Ki won pade.
3: To meet and gather. For prayer.
2: Ki la ko ri e.
3: And what is the thing?
2: O ni.
3: He said.
2: A o ni fi ku omo da mi.
3: I will not be recognized with the death of my children.
2: A o ni fi ku omo da mi.
3: I will not be recognized with the death of my children.
2: A o ni fi ku omo da mi.
3: I will never be popular with the death of my children.
2: A ko ri.
3: This thing.
2: A o gbo ri.
3: We've never had it before.
2: Igba koko re.
3: And this is the first time.
2: Kiru pade ma waye.
3: That this meeting will be coming up.
2: A o ni fi ku omo da mi.
3: I will never be popular with the death of my children.
2: O ma waye June 3rd.
3: We'll be coming up on June 3rd.
2: Ni ori oke Alabiamu.
3: At Alabiamu Mountain.
2: Ojo Wednesday ni.
3: It's a Wednesday.
2: June 3rd.
3: Ojo keta.
2: Ojo agbara ni.
3: Eni osu kefa is a real power.
2: Gbogbo awon to je omo fun e.
3: All of those that are children for you.
2: Ko photo won dani.
3: Come with your picture.
2: Iwo to je omo.
3: And you as a child.
2: Make sure pe wa n pade.
3: Ensure that you are in that meeting.
2: Báwọn ọmọ rẹ bá lè tẹ̀lé ọ.
3: If your children can follow you.
2: Ìyẹn ni bá dáa
3: ju. That one will have been better.
2: A ò ní fi ku ọmọ
3: dá mi. I will never be recognized with the death of my children.
2: Ó ní agbára.
3: It is so powerful.
2: Ó dẹ̀ lédìdí ni.
3: And there is zeal to it.
2: Wo mi sá.
3: Look at me, sir.
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3: God is God will never suck blood.
2: Why?
3: Kí ni díẹ̀?
2: He is a vampire.
3: He's never a vampire.
2: Kì í mu ẹ̀jẹ̀.
3: He's not a blood sucker.
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3: If you see anywhere they suck blood.
2: Wọ́n wà kiri o.
3: Don't just disturb yourself.
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3: Yes, sir.
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3: 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That is demonic hand there.
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3: 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It is a demonic hand.
2: Ní orúkọ Olúwa.
3: In the name of the Lord.
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3: I will never be recognized. recognize with the death of my children.
2: Oluwa lo so wi pe
3: it is the Lord that say
2: ojo iyasoto
3: it is a day that should be marked down.
2: Ojo adua
3: is a day of prayer.
2: Bakan na ojo eri
3: and so also is a day of testimony.
2: O gbodo miss ojo
3: you must not miss that day.
2: O gbodo miss ojo
3: you must not miss that day.
2: A o ni fi ku omo da mi.
3: I will not be recognized with the death of my children.
2: You to
3: ojo keta osu kefa
2: anywhere to ba wa
3: anywhere you are
2: make sure pe
3: ensure that
2: ode ilu akure
3: that you find your way to a
2: blessing.
3: And someone says, sir,
2: where
3: is the mountain located? Where will it be coming
2: up?
3: Alabiamo prayer mountain.
2: Anywhere you are coming from. And once
3: you enter Akure,
2: just ask for Oyaru Gulen
3: Junction. And once you get there,
2: and then you are going to Alabiamo prayer mountain.
3: And they are going to carry you there. It is very straight to describe.
2: Where you are coming from.
3: Maybe keep it about him, but
2: the moment you enter Akure,
3: make it about you, Walu Akure.
2: Acts of Oyarugulem. And tell them you are going to Alabiama.
3: And so for when Losori Oki Alabiama,
2: they will direct you.
3: Move Dari
2: Yisrael. By the grace of God.
3: Nobody of your
2: own.
3: And this is one thing that I know. The Lord God has sent His
2: message.
3: And once as the Lord speaks. And the second. And I heard that all power belongs to
2: number
3: God.
2: Yi,
3: this number.
2: It
3: is important.
2: Sile,
3: that you write it down.
2: 070.
3: 070.
2: 39. 070 070 39 81 94 10 0 0 0 0 0 0 0 0 0 0 0 0 0 0 0 0 0 0 0 0 0 0 0 0 0 0 0 0 0 0 0 0 0 0 0 0 0 0 0 0 0 0 0 0 0 0 0 0 0 0 0 0 0 0 0 0 0 0 0 0 0 0 0 0 0 0 0 0 0 0 0 0 0 0 0 0 0 0 0 0 0 0 0 0 0 0 0 0 0 0 0 0 0 0 0 0 0 0 0 0 0 0 0 0 0 0 0 0 0 0 0 0 0 0 0 0 0 0 0 0 0 0 0 0 0 0 0 0 0 0 0 0 0 0 0 0 0 0 0 0 0 0 0 0 0 0 0 0 0 0 0 0 0 0 0 0 0 0 0 0 0 0 0 0 0 0 0 0 0 0 0 0 0 0 0 0 0 0 0 0 0 0 0 0 0 0
3: be calling him.
2: Nobody will call.
3: And if it is engaged, be calling him.
2: Until
3: they will pick your call.
2: When my do it for
3: him. They will give you the description. And they will pray for you.
2: So war,
3: if you are watching,
2: what
3: and allow the enemy to kill your children,
2: me
3: or you allow them waste your life. God is never guilty. You are the one at fault.
2: Okay.
3: Yes, sir. And any sleep in that
2: thing,
3: and the chicken back on that and the hawk carry the baby, the eagle will ask.
2: Okay.
3: Yes, sir. There are some baby birds that you cannot carry anywhere. It is only the chick that the birds can feed on. And they cannot do so to the birds and to the baby of a fortune. I shout in the name of the Lord. Every power that wants to make you sober because of the death of your children, say amen loudly. That power is consumed by fire. God is so bitter to those that lowly that in case of their children will levity. God is never happy. And that don't know the importance of a child. And some will even hear about a prayer meeting and they will never go. And they will hear that God is calling a meeting and they will never find their way there. That you will never be recognized the death of your children. Why don't you quickly go on
2: time
3: and pray seriously? And anyone that lost their children never planned it. It is never the joy of any parent to get rid or get loose of their children. And there are some persons who exist if they hear this kind of prayer, and that evil and danger that has befallen them might not have happened to them. I am praying for you. And any power that is saying you will weep over your children, I shall.
2: Amen.
3: Amen. Amen. Amen. Amen. Amen. Amen. Amen. Amen. Amen. Amen. Amen. Amen. Amen. Amen. Amen. Amen. Amen. Amen. Amen. Amen. Amen. Amen. Amen. Amen. Amen. Amen. Amen. Amen. Amen. Amen. Amen. Amen. Amen. Amen. Amen. Amen. Amen. Amen. Amen. Amen. Amen. Amen. Amen. Amen. Amen. Amen. Amen. Amen. Amen. Amen. Amen. Amen. Amen. Amen. Amen. Amen. Amen. Amen. Amen. Amen. Amen. Amen. Amen. Amen. Amen. Amen. Amen. Amen. Amen. Amen. Amen. Amen. Amen. Amen. Amen. Amen. Amen. Amen. Amen. Amen. Amen. Amen. Amen. Amen. Amen. Amen. Amen. Amen. Amen. Amen. Amen. Amen. Am woman in the book of the Kings,
2: wepe,
3: the Bible says
2: orela, omejeji,
3: that they are friends.
2: Yugbelo, jiji.
3: But all of a sudden,
2: one sore, debi, pe,
3: they make friends with level.
2: Yikosu, li, oma, yikapa.
3: And the one had to sleep on the other child.
2: Yikosu,
3: child.
2: Li, oma, yikapa.
3: And the friend sleep on his own on our own child.
2: Dojo, keji.
3: And the following day,
2: Yile, toma,
3: and before the day,
2: no, paro, oma,
3: at the exchange,
2: onosu, li, karepa,
3: is the one that slept on it and the baby was trapped. And that is why he
2: knew.
3: And
2: yes,
3: the one that bat can afflict someone's destiny. And the one that bat can even kill at
2: her.
3: He slept on the baby and the baby got trapped. And for a parent to sleep on a child to the point of being trapped. And that is indicating and pointing that that parent doesn't have a seal to be a parent. And the adage of Yoruba said there is no parent that will hear the cry of a child and will never hearken unto the voice. And if they sleep on a child, won't the baby give a sound? And this parent hear the voice of a child, if never obeyed until the baby dies. And that was why when the mommy wake up and all of a sudden he changed the child and they took it to the baby. And it was just shouting, cut the other
2: those
3: baby.
2: Are heartless mothers.
3: I want one yin yati one loju.
2: Mothers that don't care.
3: I want yati one bikita.
2: Somebody has so late and you want any
3: get. When you now sleep on our home, won't she said you should cut another person's
2: people home? That don't pass through what you pass through, could never need a collective years of.
3: I want you to lakoja ti one larue koja. It doesn't cost them anything to waste your effort.
2: You want loji ya lori omo.
3: You are the one that suffer on your child.
2: And if ever papa or
3: and anyone that wants to kill them for you will never be thinking of your suffering. They are never concerned with your suffering.
2: Never
3: I beckon on the Lord.
2: All
3: of those that want you to weep on your children this year. Thunder will strike with a noise. In the name of the Lord.
2: Ilela no gbe won mi.
3: Open and swallow them.
2: Ilela no gbe won mi.
3: Open and swallow them.
2: Ilela no gbe won mi.
3: Open and swallow them.
2: Ilela no gbe won mi.
3: Open and swallow them.
2: Ilela no gbe won mi.
3: Open and swallow them.
2: Ilela no gbe won mi.
3: Open and swallow them.
2: Ilela no gbe won mi.
3: Open and swallow them.
2: Ilela no gbe won mi.
4: Amen.
2: Ilela no gbe won mi.
4: Amen.
2: Ilela no gbe won mi.
4: Amen.
2: Ta lo fe ko ku.
3: Who are those that want you there?
2: Ko le gba ko re.
3: So that they can take your position.
2: Mo be Olorun awon woli.
3: I beg on the God of a prophet.
2: Raduna ba.
3: Someone will echo loud amen.
2: But
3: on what makes God God?
2: Sammy Dada.
3: Say amen loudly.
2: Coffee be odd.
4: Amen.
2: Coffee be odd.
4: Amen.
2: Coffee be odd.
4: Amen.
2: Coffee be odd.
4: Amen.
2: Coffee be odd.
4: Amen.
2: Ilequano.
3: Door of mercy.
2: You want to quick polish.
3: Are we the thought can never open?
2: Amen.
3: Where is your amen?
2: Anushi.
4: Amen.
2: Ilequano.
3: Door of mercy.
2: You want to quick polish.
3: Which has been taught. We never open.
2: I know she.
3: Mercy opening.
2: Aleni kan gbo mi.
3: Somebody is hearing me.
2: Are you godo gbo mo lowo e?
3: It is a taboo. They must not kill your children.
2: Wa godo gbo mo lowo e.
3: It is a taboo. It must never happen.
2: O sewo.
3: It is a taboo.
2: O sewo.
3: It is a taboo.
2: Wa godo gbo mo lowo
3: e. They must not kill your children.
2: Oga.
3: Yes sir.
2: Alo sewo.
3: It is a taboo.
2: Wa godo pa olomo.
3: They must not kill any of your children. Yes sir.
2: O sewo.
3: It is a taboo.
2: Bi o ba lowo aye nu.
3: If it is not it doesn't have the hand of the evil ones.
2: Ah, God of Farugbo eran bori ni Israel.
3: We must not use a matured lamb as a sacrifice in Israel.
2: Beni.
3: Yes, sir.
2: Bi o ba lowo aye nu.
3: If it doesn't have the hand of the evil ones.
2: Won ifa gbo serubo.
3: They don't use a ram as a sacrifice. Yes, sir.
2: Odo agutan e godo
3: lu. They must use a lamb.
2: Sugbon to ba ti ni bo se je.
3: But if there is a way it occur.
2: Beni. Won pa gendi omo sodun.
3: They are going to pick a matured a human being as a sacrifice.
2: Mo be Olorun.
3: I beckon on God.
2: Gbogbo eni to bi mati e.
3: All of those that have their own children.
2: Sugbon to Olorun mati e lo won pa.
3: But they are on a mission to kill your own child.
2: Ni oruko Oluwa.
3: In the name of the Lord.
2: Oluwa bu foju lu won.
4: Amen.
2: Mo lo bu foju lu. Amen. Molobu for Juno.
3: Amen.
2: Molobu for Juno.
3: Amen.
2: Molobu for Juno.
3: Amen.
2: Molobu for Juno.
3: Amen.
2: Molobu for Juno.
3: Amen.
2: Molobu for Juno.
3: Amen.
2: And they can shame me.
3: Someone is saying it.
2: Lord, don't delay.
3: In this year.
2: Oh, ne for me a combo.
3: Amen. Jesus.
2: Lord, do it and no no way.
3: This year.
2: And in the
3: journey of destiny.
2: Oh, ne for me a combo.
3: Amen. Jesus.
2: Oh, ne for me a combo.
3: Amen. Jesus.
2: Oh, ne for me a combo.
3: Amen. Jesus.
2: Oh, ne for me a combo.
3: Amen. Jesus.
2: Oh, ne for me a combo.
3: Amen. Jesus.
2: Oh, ne for me a combo.
3: Amen.
2: Gbogbo eni to lo wo gba gbogbo ona paole
3: ko. All of those that want to use all means to make you cry.
2: Loruko Jesus.
3: In the name of Jesus.
2: Won se lasan.
3: Amen. Jesus.
2: Won se lasan.
3: Amen.
2: Won se lasan.
3: Amen.
2: Won se lasan.
3: Amen.
2: Won se lasan.
3: Amen.
2: Gba iranlowo.
3: Amen.
2: Gba anu.
3: Amen.
2: Gba iranlowo.
3: Amen.
2: Gba iranlowo.
3: Amen.
2: Gba anu.
3: Amen.
2: Gba iranlowo.
3: Amen.
2: Gba anu.
3: Amen.
2: Gba iranlowo.
3: Amen.
2: Gba anu.
3: Amen.
2: Gba iranlowo.
3: Amen.
2: Gba anu.
3: Amen.
2: Gba iranlowo.
3: Amen.
2: Gba anu.
3: Amen.
2: Gba iranlowo.
3: Amen.
2: Gba anu.
3: Amen.
2: Gba iranlowo.
3: Amen.
2: Gba anu.
3: Amen.
2: Gba iranlowo.
3: Amen.
2: Gba anu.
3: Amen.
2: Gba iranlowo.
3: Amen.
2: Gba anu.
3: Amen.
2: Gba iranlowo.
3: Amen.
2: Agbara to da awon omo re duro.
3: The power that has hold down your children.
2: Agbara yen jona.
3: Amen.
2: Aye a ma do ma duro.
3: And the evil people can hold down a child.
2: Aye asima da agbaduo.
3: Even a terrestrial, they can hold down an adult.
2: Kete kete ti won de.
3: And that donkey that was tied.
2: Ato ato mane de.
3: And they tie it and they have.
2: Ki won ma ba da oduro.
3: And so that you will not be stopped.
2: Wa ni pade junto.
3: Be at the meeting of junto.
2: A o ni fi ku omo da mi.
3: I will never be popular with the death of my children.
2: Akori eniyan o.
3: That is the theme.
2: A o ni fi ku omo da mi.
3: I will never be popular with the death of my children.
2: A o ni fi ku omo da mi.
3: I will never be popular with the death of my children.
2: 070 070 39
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3: And that is a number you be calling.
2: Iwo to ni owo moto.
3: And for as many without a transport.
2: Moto ofe ma nwa.
3: There is always a free bus.
2: Ni waju one stop.
3: In front of one stop.
2: To ba ti bere one stop supermarket.
3: Ask for one stop supermarket.
2: Ni oya
3: at Oyaru Gulen
2: ni Akure
3: mbi ara kure here
2: ni bi new bridge
3: under that they are that new bridge
2: le lowo won pe
3: just ask them
2: ejo ebo ni one stop supermarket
3: wa where is one stop supermarket
2: one stop supermarket
3: supermarket
2: waju e
3: in front of
2: awon moto wa wa
3: nbe our boss are
2: there o kwero wa sori oke
3: they do brings people to the market
2: fun ipade adua
3: for the prayer meeting
2: June 10 ago mejo
3: by 8 a.m.
2: la o ti bere
3: that is when we start
2: no African time
3: to ba ti dago
2: Ago mejo ni o.
3: By 8 a.m.
2: ati bere.
3: We start already.
2: Ipade adua.
3: It's a prayer meeting.
2: O ma gbona.
3: It's going to be hard.
2: Ijobe isu o fire.
3: And every kingdom of darkness will be tear apart.
2: Ọwọ́ okunkun yóò pa ẹ.
3: The hand of darkness will disappear.
2: Ìrànlọ́wọ́ máa dé.
3: And help will come in.
2: Ẹ̀rí máa dé.
3: Our testimony will come.
2: Ẹni tí ò la tó la kọjá.
3: Whosoever that has never passed through what you pass through.
2: In to ni o le jọ loju.
3: What you have, they will never value it.
2: Oga.
3: Yes, sir.
2: Ipele ẹni keji.
3: At the second category of people.
2: Gbogbo enikeni.
3: Whosoever.
2: Ti o plan lati se run to fe se.
3: That is never planning to do what you want to do.
2: O le na ni kankan lati da oduro.
3: I will never cause them to stop you. Yes, sir.
2: Eni ti o ronu pe won o bimo ki ba yan ya yo ko mo.
3: Anyone that has never been planning about to give birth will never be joyous when you give birth.
2: Tori bo bimo ani kilo bi.
3: Even when you give birth, they will say, what has he given
2: birth?
3: He's never thinking of
2: success.
3: It will never be joyous if you are successful.
2: Number three.
3: Eleketa. Whosoever.
2: To ba ti ta okan re fun kukun.
3: And that sold their heart to the darkness.
2: Ko si ti o le fi ose.
3: They can do anything
2: with you. Ko si ti o le fi odan wo.
3: They can try anything with you.
2: Eni to buru ju laye.
3: The most disastrous being.
2: Lati ba rin ajo ayanmo.
3: To journey with in the journey of destiny.
2: O le tele okan re ti ku.
3: And those that they are, our conscience is there.
2: Yes,
3: sir.
2: Elese dun ba sore.
3: And those that are sinners, even are good to
2: pray with them. There are some people that sin.
3: Àwọn èèyàn kan wà wọ́n
2: 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And they still know that they sin.
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3: They have conscience that.
2: Ah, iti mo ṣe yìí.
3: That this I have done.
2: Ẹ̀ṣẹ̀ ni o.
3: It is a sin.
2: Kò dẹ̀ da o.
3: And it is not good.
2: Sórí ẹ tó máa bẹ̀rù.
3: And the one that you should fear.
2: Olè tí ò lẹ́rí ọkàn.
3: Are those without conscience.
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3: 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But those don't hold them with levity.
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3: You are the one that want to get to the top.
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3: And some don't know the way to reach.
2: Wọ́n dey look.
3: And they are not going to the top.
2: Ẹnìkan sàmì.
3: Someone say amen.
2: Agbára tó fẹ́ dá o dúró.
3: Any power that want to stop you.
2: Agbára yẹn jóná.
3: Amen.
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3: The authority which want to be used to stop you.
2: Àṣẹ yẹn jóná.
3: That authority is consumed.
2: Amen. Tó o bá fura.
3: If you observe. You will realize that in this day. All of what is happening to you. It calls for attention. It is not ordinary. And by Wednesday. Come with a sword.
2: A fẹ́ gbàdúrà.
3: You want to pray.
2: Ní Wednesday tó ń bọ̀ yìí.
3: This coming Wednesday.
2: Eh,
3: yes sir.
2: Ọ̀gá.
3: Yes sir.
2: Gbogbo Wednesday.
3: Every Wednesday.
2: Tó wà nù May.
3: That is in May.
2: Tó wà nù June.
3: That is in June.
2: Àdúrà ni.
3: It is for prayer.
2: Ọ̀gá.
3: Yes sir.
2: Gbogbo Wednesday.
3: Every Wednesday.
2: Ìpàdé ń wáyé.
3: Our meeting is coming
2: lórí òkè yóò.
3: On the Monday.
2: O lè fi ṣeré.
3: You cannot joke with
2: me. Every Wednesday morning.
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3: 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Everyone must be on the
2: mat. Ní gbogbo Wednesday.
3: Every Wednesday.
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3: How do we see him?
2: Ó ti rọrùn.
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2: Sórí òkè yìí.
3: To the mountain.
2: Ní ọjọ́ Tuesday.
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3: 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You don't use money to take number.
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3: 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And once you take from the number they want to give that
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3: And you will see God.
2: Nínú ayé wòlíì.
3: In the life of the prophet.
2: Wednesday.
3: Wednesday.
2: June 3rd.
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3: Be on the mountain.
2: Àti gbogbo Wednesday.
3: And every Wednesday
2: like that. Tó wà nínú ọdún yìí.
3: That is in this year.
2: Olójú àdúrà.
3: Is a day of prayer.
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3: But that June 3rd.
2: Is a special program.
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3: That is going to be popular.
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3: I will never be popular with the death of my child.
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3: You too declare and say your own will.
2: Pé a ò ní fi kú ọmọ dá mi.
3: That I will not be popular with the death of my child.
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3: 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In the name of the Lord God of hosts.
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2: Gbàánú.
3: Receive mercy.
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3: 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Your life has been waiting for.
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3: I have gift for you.
2: Kí lẹ̀bùn yẹn?
3: And what is that gift?
2: Ta ló ń lo Facebook?
3: Who are those using Facebook?
2: Tó ń lo TikTok?
3: You are using TikTok.
2: Sáré gbé.
3: Quickly pick it.
2: Máa wá page.
3: And be looking for this page.
2: Prophet.
3: Prophet.
2: Ọláyíwọlá.
3: Ọláyíwọlá.
2: Prayer page.
3: Prayer page.
2: Prophet.
3: Prophet.
2: Ọláyíwọlá.
3: Ọláyíwọlá.
2: Prayer page.
3: Prayer page.
2: Prophet.
3: Prophet.
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3: Ọláyíwọlá.
2: Prayer page.
3: Prayer page.
2: Sáré search
3: it. 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
2: Ní Facebook.
3: On Facebook.
2: Ní TikTok.
3: On TikTok.
2: O yà máa follow
3: it. I'm following.
2: Tẹ follow.
3: Just press follow.
2: Tẹ follow.
3: Press follow.
2: Prophet.
3: Prophet.
2: Ọláyíwọlá.
3: Ọláyíwọlá.
2: Prayer page.
3: Prayer page.
2: Ní Facebook.
3: On Facebook.
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3: On TikTok.
2: Máa follow it.
3: Follow it.
2: Page yẹn.
3: That page.
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3: You cannot miss it.
2: Page yẹn.
3: That page.
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3: Every minute.
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3: Every hour.
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3: Prayer is ongoing.
2: Bó o bá ṣe tán.
3: If you are ready.
2: Ọlọ́run ti ṣe tán.
3: God is set.
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3: Every minute.
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3: Prayer is ongoing.
2: Prophet.
3: Prophet.
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3: Ọláyíwọlá.
2: Prayer page.
3: Prayer page.
2: Ọlọ́run sọ wípé.
3: God says.
2: Lọ́dún yìí.
3: That this year.
2: Òun ò fẹ́ jó mófo.
3: That he doesn't want you to catch empty.
2: Ẹni tó dá ọ.
3: The one that created.
2: Ó ní kí n sọ fún ọ.
3: Ask me to tell you.
2: Pé lọ́dún yìí.
3: That this year.
2: Òun ní pa sọ.
3: That that you will never fail.
2: Ayade never.
3: Jesus Christ.
2: Alone pass.
3: You will never fail.
2: Oh, ne pass.
3: You will never fail.
2: Oh, ne pass.
3: You will never fail.
2: Oh, ne pass.
3: You will never fail.
2: Oh, ne pass.
3: You will never fail.
2: Oh, ne pass.
3: You will never fail.
2: Oh, ne pass.
3: You will never fail.
2: Oh, ne pass.
3: You will never fail.
2: Oh, ne pass.
3: You will never fail.
2: Oh, ne pass.
3: You will never fail.
2: Oh, ne pass.
3: You will never fail.
2: Oh, ne pass.
3: You will never fail.
2: Oh, ne pass.
3: You will never fail.
2: In the name of Jesus.
3: Amen.
2: Eya bi amo.
3: Oh, every parent.
2: Gbogbo bi te ba tin
3: go. All of where you can
2: hear. Anywhere. All over the world. June 3rd.
3: To buy
2: abiamo.
3: If you are a parent.
2: Nito to.
3: Truly.
2: Mo photo omo re.
3: Pick the picture of your
2: children. Abiamo lokunrin.
3: Every parent has a man.
2: Abiamo lobirin.
3: A parent has a woman.
2: Akori yen ni pe.
3: Timi.
2: A o ni fi ku omo da mi.
3: I will never be popular with the death of my children.
2: To ba ja abiamo.
3: If you are a parent.
2: Okunrin.
3: As a man.
2: Abi obirin.
3: Or as a woman.
2: To ba ti di June 3rd.
3: By June 3rd.
2: Ko photo gbogbo awon omo re.
3: Carry a picture of all your children.
2: Nigba mi.
3: Many at
2: times. Abiamo okunrin.
3: A parent has a man.
2: O man serious jabi amo
3: benin. Even more serious than a parent as a woman.
2: Okunrin mi gan.
3: Are even some men.
2: Oro mo ka lara.
3: They take the case of their children.
2: Jo benin mi
3: lo. Some women.
2: Abiamo okunrin.
3: A parent as a man.
2: Abiamo benin.
3: And as a woman.
2: Please and please.
3: Ejo.
2: E ma miss you padi.
3: Don't miss this meeting.
2: Mo kede fun e.
3: I am announcing to you that
2: eto Olorun ni pe
3: that the program of God
2: ile re wa lalaafia.
3: That your household is
2: eto Olorun ni pe
3: the program of God.
2: O gbodo foju sukun.
3: You must not weep over your
2: gbogbo bi to ba tin bo.
3: All of where you are coming.
2: O le wa fun re.
3: You can come by yourself.
2: Ori oka Alabiamo.
3: Alabiamo mountain.
2: Ni irese.
3: In irese.
2: Ni ilu Akure.
3: In the city of Akure.
2: Pelu ori ofe Olorun.
3: By the special grace of God.
2: Won ma gbe ede be.
3: They will carry you there.
2: Iwo to lowo moto.
3: For as many I don't have money to transport.
2: Bere one stop supermarket.
3: Ask for one stop supermarket.
2: Oyarugbule.
3: Oyarugbule.
2: Sagari village.
3: Sagari village.
2: Waju one stop supermarket.
3: In front of one stop supermarket.
2: Moto wa wa nbe.
3: Our buses.
2: Iwo to n gbe moto ebo.
3: For as many coming with
2: me. Bere lowo enikeni.
3: Ask anyone.
2: Ni Oyarugbule
3: Njonjo. In Oyarugbule
2: Njonjo. Ko lori oka Alabiamo.
3: That you are going to Alabiamo.
2: Iwo to n bo lato na jiji.
3: If you are coming from a
2: far distance, Monday.
3: You can come on Monday.
2: O le de Tuesday.
3: You can come on
2: Mo
3: Tuesday.
2: Mo fe
3: I want to see the
2: prophet. Deni Tuesday.
3: Come on Tuesday.
2: Gba number.
3: Take number.
2: Ofe ni o.
3: It is for
2: Wari Woli.
3: You will see prophet.
2: 070 070 39
3: 8 1 8 1 9 4 9 4 10 0 7 0 0 7 0 39 8 1 8 1 9 4 9 4 10
2: number
3: to le ma pe si that you can call on
2: fun ebi adua
3: for prayer
2: ati fun alaye
3: and for cancer
2: lodun yi
3: this year
2: mo mo wi pe
3: I know
2: iwo le ri kan
3: it is your turn
2: ma wikiri
3: be saying it
2: lodun yi

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2: 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It's indeed a beautiful Sunday afternoon. How you doing? Are you excited to be here today? Are you excited to be listening to Adaba 88.9 FM Akura today? Of course, many are so excited to witness this particular day today. Of course, I'm excited to be here. You should appreciate God Almighty for giving you another opportunity to witness a lovely Sunday. Okay, it is drive time Sunday. This is how we do it every Sunday afternoon from a quarter past one to two. I come here, I sit here, I stand there, believing that you're there. Radio station.

Yes, believing that you're set and eager to watch and to listen. Of course, I'm not going to go live. I'm not going to go live today. Wherever you might be listening to this radio station from, I say a warm welcome to you. Welcome, welcome, welcome. I appreciate those on transit still listening to us and those on the sick bed still listening to the Bite Your Banana Fair. I am your radio maestro, Michael Akin. Today is my name. Yes, that is the name, Michael Akin today. On Drive Time Sunday, we treat light-hearted issues. I ensure that you have a fun-filled Sunday afternoon. I do not sit here alone and do the talking, okay, when it is time. I'm going to open the pot and we, Jojo. Do not be in a hurry, okay?

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Do not be in a hurry, okay? Keep the dial locked. Do not try change it.

0: course, as individuals, there are characters we draw exhibits.
1: Oh, so city.
0: Yes, there are so many characters for different people.

be. Some individuals will say, yes, they're out tempered. I've heard that from a lot of people. I've had people say, yes, I get angry quick. You get angry quick. Do you find it difficult to let go when you're angry? I've seen individuals when they are angry, when they're in the midst of very hot arguments, and people try to intervene and tell them, you need to stop now. That's when they flex muscle. That's when they try, exhibit more of that anger. Sister, you to the verse. Uncle, I beg you to the para. Okay, do not worry. When it is half past 1 hour, she'll tell you what exactly we're looking at today. It has to do with you and I. It has to do with you handling your affair. It has to do with you handling your marriage. It has to do with you handling your relationship. And I believe many individuals will pull it cut through and show sincerity. Yes, I want sincere opinions this lovely afternoon on this show. Okay, for those who do not have the studio line, it is 0816 251991. That's the studio line. Do not call now when it is 1:30. That's when you shall be calling. 0816 251991 is the studio line. Do not call now, okay? Do not call now. Okay. Ah. So baby, won't you come and take the night away? Okay, the studio line once again is 0816-251991. 0816-251991. Is there?

Okay, if you're just joining us this afternoon, it's still Drive Time Sunday on the by Chipunada FM Akura. This is where the fun is, this is where the action is. Well, what we're looking at this afternoon has to do with apology. Yes, it has to do with an apology as an individual, as a man, as a woman, as a bae or boo. How apologetic are you to your partner?

How apologetic are you to your partner? That's the simple question I'm putting up to you this afternoon. Do not be in a hurry to call, okay? Do not be in a hurry to call. Listen, how apologetic are you to your partner? Some individuals will say, do I need to apologize? Do I need to? Think very well before you go. I'm not going to pick calls now.

0: Okay, Mary would say it's not really necessary for me to be apologetic even when I'm wrong in my relationship because I'm the man. Yes, I've had a lot of people say that. So they do not need to apologize when they are wrong in their relationships and their marriages and all of that. A sincere apology involves what? Involves taking full responsibility without excuses. When you know you're wrong, without giving an excuse, without trying to defend yourself, you take that full responsibility and you apologize. Acknowledging the impact of your actions and expressing genuine remorse, you must be remorseful before you can apologize. Saying sorry, saying you are sorry to your partner when you're wrong matters a lot. There are so many individuals that believe, yes, I'm the madam, I'm the Mrs. Right, I'm the Mr. Right.
1: So I need barge.
0: How apologetic are you to your partner? That's a simple question I'm putting out to you this lovely Sunday afternoon on the show. Drive time Sunday. Yes, it's at about 8:00 FM. If you're just tuning in, you've not really missed much. 0816251991 is the number to call. Who is going to be my first caller? Hello, good afternoon. What's your name?
2: Hello, good afternoon.
0: Good afternoon. What's your name?
2: Ola from Ore.
0: Ola in Ore. How are you?
2: I'm fine.
0: Okay, let's say you, Ola.
2: I really appreciate you for the program you're doing today, this afternoon.
0: Thank you.
2: Apologize. It's an excellent of a good character. It turns out on our wife. The issue of apologize have destroyed many home today because some men and women, they find it very difficult to apologize when they do something wrong to their husband or wife.
0: Okay. Okay, you talked about a lot of women, a lot of men. You as an individual, are you married, Ola?
2: I am a married man.
0: Okay. How apologetic are you to your partner?
2: Whenever I offend myself, I always apologize.
0: Ah. Okay. I've picked what I want to pick. Thank you, Ola. I appreciate you. Thank you. Gracias. Ola Inore, my first caller did say this has led to a lot of broken homes. 0816251991. Hello, good afternoon.
3: Hello.
0: Good afternoon, what's your name? I can hear you. Your name is what?
3: Precious.
0: Oh, Precious. Okay, Precious, let's hear you.
3: I really appreciate you. With this program, I love listening to your program. I really appreciate it. May God give you more strength and knowledge.
0: Amen. So how apologetic are you to your partner, Precious?
3: Although I wasn't conscious before, but I'm no longer. Because of this apology.
0: You broke up with him because he was not apologizing?
3: At all. I would think you want to apologize for him when he did you wrong. Even when I did you wrong, I would think you want to apologize.
0: Now, wow.
3: I just see it's not a responsible person. Because being a responsible is part of apologizing to your partner. So the guy was not the type of apology. If he did a bad thing to me, I really want to apologize to him. If I did a bad thing to him, I would still really want to apologize.
0: Now I get it, Precious. I get it. Okay, and that led to you dumping the guy, right?
3: Yes, sir.
0: Okay, I understand. I appreciate your call. That's an experience from Precious. She actually dumped a guy because the guy was nuts. Apologetic. Even when the guy is wrong, she will still be the one to apologize.
4: take over system and defend it. No way.
0: How apologetic are you to your partner?

0: 0816251999. When that's the studio line, you've not really missed much, okay? You can still be part of the show. Pull a call through. Who is going to be my next caller? Hello, good afternoon. What's your name and where are you calling from?
1: Hello, good afternoon.
0: Good afternoon. What's your name? Where are you calling from?
1: My name is Peace from Akure.
0: Okay, Peace in Akure. Let's hear you.
1: Actually, I'm not in any relationship. But for a man not to apologize to his girlfriend, that's seriously bad.
0: Okay, while you were in a relationship, how easy was it for you to apologize to your partner?
1: When I'm in a relationship, I don't usually apologize. I usually wait for a man to apologize to me.
0: Yes. You don't apologize, even when you're wrong?
1: Yes.
0: Why? Why don't you apologize?
1: Because most times I try to apologize, he did not believe me.
0: Hey, I don't understand that.
1: Ma, I said, anytime I try to apologize, it will take me for granted.
0: Okay, now I get it.
1: Okay.
0: Now I get it.
1: You?
0: Now I get it. Okay. Now I get it. Okay. Peace in Akure. Thank you so very much. Bye. I appreciate the fact that Love Girls are calling on the show this afternoon. Have you ever apologized to your partner when you're wrong? Really? I can hear someone saying yes. How apologetic are you to your partner?

0: rudeness.
1: So many people will tell you, yes, that they apologize to their partners when they are wrong. But na lie, they know they apologize. So. Oh, it's 16251999991 is the number to call this afternoon on the

0: Okay, who is going to be my next caller this afternoon on the show?
1: Canada.
0: 0816251991 is the number to call this afternoon. How apologetic are you to your partner? It's a very simple question, okay? You do not need to think deep before you call and pour your mind. But when you call, try to be sincere. How apologetic are you to your partner?
1: Caravan, my people could fly like Tantabara. Okay, now so did the Jimmy beat. If I pull up on the street, to the.
0: Hello, good afternoon. What's your name?
2: Hello, good afternoon.
0: Good afternoon. What's your name? Where are you calling from?
2: This is King of Boys from
0: Ore. Okay, King of Boys, how is Ore today?
2: Ore is cool.
0: Okay, Akura is cool too. Let's hear you.
2: Since they say two wrongs can never make a right, immediately I know I'm going wrong, I will find one way or the other to apologize to my partner.
0: Okay. You find it so easy to do, right?
2: Very well.
0: Okay, I appreciate you, King of Boys. Keep apologizing when you're wrong. Thank you.

0: Hello.
1: Hello.
0: Good afternoon. What's your name?
1: Good afternoon, sir.
0: Yeah, what's your name?
1: My name is Adekunle Johnson, a.k.a. Kadara from Ikagoko.
0: Okay, Kadara, how are you doing today and how is Ikagoko?
1: Ikagoko, we are all fine.
0: Okay, let's hear you.
1: By saying sorry. Hello?
0: I can hear you, Kadara. I'm with you. I can hear you. Oh, okay. Try call us again. Hello, good afternoon. What's your name?
2: Good afternoon.
0: Yeah, good afternoon. What's your name? Where are you calling from?
2: This is Honorable Ayedogun Segun from Yagimu, Kogi State.
0: Honorable Ayedogun, how is Kogi?
2: Oh, we are doing fine.
0: Okay, we're cool here too.
2: It is not difficult for me to be. I'm always apologetic whenever I'm here.
0: Okay, what about your partner? Is he always apologetic?
2: Very apologetic, but very. For some times, I don't do that because I feel I'm the head of the home.
0: Yeah, now, wait till we talk with that. Because you're the head doesn't make you unapologetic.
2: But later on, and I said I cannot turn myself to King God.
0: Uh-huh.
2: After, whenever I discover that, I say, Madam, please, this thing I did is not the best place. Sort of thing will not repeat itself again. Thank you.
0: Oh, I love that. I love that. That's so, so sincere. You're so sincere. I appreciate you.

0: Hello.
1: Hello.
2: Hello.
0: Yeah, good afternoon. What's your name? Yeah, what's your name?
1: Fomore.
0: Your name is what?
1: Ola Fomore.
0: Ola Inore.
1: Yes.
0: Okay, let's hear you.
1: I always make the first step to apologize to my partner.
0: You always what?
1: I always make the first step to apologize to my partner.
0: That's good. What about him?
1: Boy, he always concur when I try it. But during my making apologize would be like explaining things so that things will work well. But he always say I use that as I always drag matter before apologizing.
0: Is that true?
1: Yes, but I always make those things that we cover on or make misunderstanding on. So I always like to make it clear to both of us so that I will know when I'm wrong and each will all speak his own side. But you always say I always use tie. I don't understand. So
0: is it there with you at the moment?
1: Is there? He said,
0: okay, let me talk to him.
1: Okay, he don't want to talk.
0: He doesn't want to talk. What's his name?
1: His name is Banji.
0: Banji, is it true? Yeah. What she's saying, what Ola is saying, is it true?
3: Yes, yes.
0: Okay, it's true. Yes, yes. Okay, Banji, tell me, how easy is it for you to apologize to Ola?
1: How easy is it for you? It's not easy. You always like to go to the room and just lock the door. But I will find a way of apologizing and explaining things.
0: Okay, you'll still find a way of apologizing.
1: That's why we are dragging here. Thank God for the program.
0: Felt so bad. And they had to move on because the partner's not always apologetic when he or she is wrong. That's not too good. Okay, but to those of us who always apologize when we are wrong to our partners, we should be commended, yes. And if you're there, if you're always apologetic, I commend you. Even if it's not easy, I commend you. I appreciate everyone who made today's program. So possible. Thank you. Obalolu Akintunde, thank you so very much. I also appreciate Kemisola Akintunde, thank you so very much. I appreciate you. Florence Adebola, thank you so very much. I appreciate you also. Okay, I'll leave you with this particular one. Turn me on. I'm Michael Akintunde. Bye now.
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8: Good afternoon, this is Newsbeat for this hour. The Socioeconomic Rights and Accountability Project, SERAP, has called on United Nations Secretary General Antonio Guterres to urgently invoke Article 99 of the UN Charter over Nigeria's worsening security situation. In an open letter dated May 30, 2026, SERAP urged the United Nations to bring Nigeria's security crisis to the attention of the Security Council, citing persistent cases of killings, abductions, attacks on civilians, and mass displacement across several states. The federal government says it is strengthening emergency preparedness measures to prevent an outbreak of Ebola virus disease in Nigeria. Minister of Interior Olubunmi Tunjiojo disclosed this after attending a high-level emergency preparedness meeting in Lagos convened on the directive of President Bola Tinubu. The meeting was led by the Chief of Staff to the President, Femi Gbajabiamila. It brought together health authorities, security agencies, emergency response officials to assess the country's readiness against the disease. The Interior Minister said although there is no confirmed case of Ebola in Nigeria, authorities are enhancing border control and screening procedures at airports, seaports and land borders. He added that the government is working closely with relevant agencies and state governments, expressing confidence that Nigeria can effectively prevent and contain any potential Ebola threats. Troops of the 12th Brigade Nigerian Army have foiled a kidnap attempt and killed a suspected terrorist in Lokoja local government area of Kogi State. The operation followed intelligence reports on planned kidnapping activities around Jakaratu community. A statement on X by the Acting Assistant Director Army Public Relations, Lieutenant Hassan Abdullahi, says the troops laid ambush along the old Obajano Taljimi Road and engaged the criminals in a gun battle. The army says one suspected terrorist was neutralized, while others escaped with gunshot wounds. Items recovered include one AK-47 rifle, 5 magazines, 7 rounds of ammunition, a bandolier, and mobile phone. Meanwhile, commander of 12th Brigade, Brigadier General Kashim Umar Sidi, commended the troops and assured residents of continued military operations against criminal elements in the area. And that's Newsbeat for this hour. We'll bring you more update in a subsequent bulletin. Thank you for listening.
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0: 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E wa ri advanced level merin on lo wa nile eko EduConsult. Won ni Cambridge advanced level. 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Ni Akure 104 CU Plaza, opposite Uyimeko Grammar School, Uyimeko Road, Akure. 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Nilu Ondo, Ondo Town. 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Wa ni plot 53 to 55, Ejini Road. Adojuko Old Kowa Hospital, Kiato De Lagos Garage. 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
1: 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prepared for the examinations between 7 and 10 months at EduConsult. EduConsult also provides opportunity for candidates on ICT program for examinations like TOEFL, SAT, O-Level, GCE, UTME, Post-UTME, and others. Aye legbe no si wakbelu, fwa laye, ekpe 0813-543-0382. EduConsult, together, we soar with pride.

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4: Good afternoon, this is Newsbeat for this hour. Yondo State Police Command has arrested six suspects over the alleged fraudulent sale and illegal transfer of three heavy-duty vehicles valued at more than 71 million naira. The suspects were apprehended in Ibadan, Oyo State, following an intelligence-led investigation by operatives of the Fagun Division after a complaint was lodged with the police on May 22, 2026. The complainant, Mr. Paul Adiremi of Wondo, told investigators that he purchased a low loader truck, a tipper truck, and a small truck in May 2025 and entrusted them to the principal suspect, Adeola Kolawole, under an agreed arrangement. The matter came to light when the complainant allegedly discovered that the vehicles had been sold without his authorization. Police say investigations are ongoing to determine the full circumstances surrounding the case. And meanwhile, the National Drug Law Enforcement Agency NDLEA has uncovered consignment of high-potency illicit drugs concealed in water purifier machines shipped from the Netherlands to Nigeria. The operatives discovered 3 kilograms of ketamine and 199 grams of MDMA hidden inside the appliances during an operation at the Courier Camden in Lagos. And the LEA spokesperson Femi Babafemi said the seizure was part of ongoing efforts to disrupt drug trafficking networks and prevent the circulation of dangerous substances in the country. And that's Newsbeat for this hour. We'll bring you more updates in our subsequent bulletin. Thank you for listening and a good afternoon.
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0: 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She tattooed I want to move that I'm okay because of the entertainment program name on phone like I did. 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
1: Love is patient and kind. Love is not jealous or boastful or proud or crude. Love does not demand its own way. Love is not irritable, and it keeps no record of when it has been wronged. It is never glad about injustice, but rejoices whenever the truth wins out. Love never gives up, never loses faith. It's always hopeful and endures through every circumstances. We appreciate God for another grace we are having this afternoon. That God has brought us to the last Sunday in the month of May.
0: And therefore, I welcome you once again to today's edition of Idile Otun Family Radio Program. This month, we are considering a very important and life-preserving theme.
1: Ni osu yin ni a tin gbe akori ti o se pataki ti o si ni ipa lori igbe aye.
0: Guarding the family fine dealing with little foxes.
1: Dida bobo ajara idile nini se pelu awon kolokolo kekeke.
0: We identify the little foxes.
1: Ati se idama awon kolokolo wonyi.
0: Guarding the heart and emotions.
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0: Dealing with hidden sins and secret struggles.
1: Nini se pelu awon ese ti o farasin.
0: But today by the grace of God.
1: Sugbon loni pelu ore ofe Olorun.
0: We want to move into very practical and essential message as we are concluding this month.
1: A fe lo si abala ti o se pataki ti o si ni agbara bi a ti n pari eko yi.
0: The topic is
1: akori na ni
0: protecting love.
1: Dida bobo ife.
0: Unity.
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0: And communication in the family.
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1: So I will discuss it in stages.
0: Ni ipele ipele ni ma soro le lori.
1: I said the topic is protecting love.
0: Mo so wi pe akori ni didabobo ife.
1: Protecting unity.
0: Didabobo isokan.
1: Protecting communication.
0: Ati didabobo ibara eni soro.
1: In the family.
0: Ninu idile.
1: So that is the way to build our home.
0: Ona ti a le gba lati ko idile wa niyan.
1: That is the way we can guard the fine.
0: Ona ti a le gba dabobo ajara niyan.
1: So we have look at it in several ways.
0: Ati wo lorisirisi ona.
1: But we want to look at how we can protect our love, our unity and our communication.
0: Ṣugbọn a fẹ wo bi a ṣe le dabobo ife wa, isokan wa ati ibara eni soro wa.
1: Number one thing that I want us to look at is the power of love and unity.
0: Ohun akọkọ ti mo fẹ ka wo o ni agbara ife ati isokan.
1: Colossians chapter 3 verse 14 the Bible says.
0: Iwe Kolosi ori keta ese kerin la Bibeli wi pe.
1: And over all these virtues.
0: Ati lori gbogbo awon nkan wonyi.
1: Put on love.
0: Egbe ifewo
1: which binds them all together in perfect unity.
0: Ito so gbogbo won po ni isokan pipe.
1: Love holds everything together.
0: Ife ni o di ohun gbogbo papo.
1: Psalm 133 verse 1.
0: Orin David 133 verse 1.
1: The psalmist says,
0: Oni Psalm wi pe,
1: how good and pleasant it is when God's people live together in unity.
0: Bawo le o ti dun o si ti dara to nigba ti awon eniyan Olorun ba n gbe papo ninu isokan.
1: So that is the power behind love and unity.
0: Eyi ni agbara to wa leyin ife ati isokan.
1: I want to be more cautious.
0: Mo fẹ ki a tubo ki esara gidi.
1: As we are guarding the family fine.
0: Bi a tin da gbogbo ajara idile wa.
1: I will tell you some things.
0: Ma so awon kankan fun
1: yin. I will pray as we are rounding up this month.
0: A o si gbadura bi a tin da eto yi duro.
1: What are those things that destroy love and unity?
0: Kini awon nkan won yen ti won ma npa ife ati isokan run.
1: I want us to note it.
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0: Why are those things that we talked about happens?
1: Number one.
0: Akoko
1: is selfishness.
0: Oni imotara eni nikan.
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1: Love weakens.
0: Ife a ma gba are.
1: Number two.
0: Ikeji.
1: Offense and unforgiveness as I've said the other time.
0: Esun ati aidariji gege bi mo ti so lekan.
1: Unresolved issues create revision.
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1: Negative communication.
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1: jo. The Bible says in Proverbs 16 verse 28.
0: Bibeli so ninu iwe owe ori kerin ninu gese ikejo.
1: First person tears up conflicts.
0: Eni ibinu a ma ru edayede soke.
1: And gossip separate close friends.
0: Beni eni ton soro eyan ma tu akaka.
1: Another thing that can cause such.
0: Nkan mi na to tun le fa.
1: Lack of appreciation.
0: Ai ma dupe.
1: When people feel unvalued.
0: Nigba ti awon eyan ba ti ri wi pe won na ni won.
1: Love begins to fade.
0: Ife a bere si ma lo die die.
1: Finally,
0: lakotan.
1: On that note is neglect.
0: Lori eleyi ni ipati.
1: Ignoring relationship it weakens connections.
0: Pipa ibakegbepo yo ma so isopo di alai lagbara.
1: So I want to give us God's standard for family relationship.
0: Mo fe fun wa ni awon igbele won Olorun fun ibakegbo ninu
1: idile. We have read from the book of 1 Corinthians chapter 13 verse 4 to 7.
0: Atika ni we konitori ketala esa ikerin si ikeje.
1: Number one, love must be practical.
0: Akoko ni wi pe agbodo fi ife sinu ise.
1: So 1 Corinthians 13 4 to 7 teaches us that love is patient.
0: Iwe konite kini ori ketala esa ikerin si ikeje ko wa wi pe ife a ma mu suru.
1: Love is kind.
0: Ife a ma sore.
1: Love is not easily provoked.
0: A ki yara mu ife
1: love
0: binu.
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0: Ife ki kan se imolara nkan inu ise.
1: Another standard of God for good relationship in a family.
0: Igbele won Olorun miran fun ibakegbepo ninu idile.
1: Unity must also be intentional.
0: Bene agbodo momo ni isokan.
1: Unity must be intentional.
0: Isokan gbodo je nkan ta momo
1: se. Ephesians chapter 4 verse 3 the Bible says.
0: Iwe Efesu ori kerin ese keta Bibeli wi pe.
1: The Bible says.
0: Bibeli wi pe.
1: Make every effort to keep the unity of the spirit through the bond of peace.
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0: Tori
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0: was sleeping. Bíbélì wí pé.
1: But the scripture said.
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1: The father saw him.
0: Inú rẹ̀ yọ sí.
1: He was so pleased with him.
0: mara.
1: He embraced him.
0: Odi ma.
1: He embraced him.
0: Oni gbogbo eniyan.
1: He said, everyone.
0: Oma mi, it is sonu.
1: This my son has once lost and died.
0: Oni sugban loni.
1: He said, but today,
0: mori he.
1: I have found him.
0: Ayo mi kun.
1: And my joy is full.
0: Eba mi we.
1: Help me to bait him.
0: Eba mi waso fun.
1: Put upon him a new garment. Go to the house.
0: Epa eran.
1: Slaughter a cow.
0: Efi golu si lokan.
1: Put gold on his neck.
0: Ema jo.
1: And dance.
0: Ema yo.
1: And rejoice. He returned to his former position. He was asking for the place of a worker. But the father replaced him to the position
0: families,
1: of sonship.
0: Parents, children, to build connection again. Build connection again. Let life comes to your home. Let joy come back to your home. Show understanding. Know that your partner is already being wounded. Your parents are wounded. Your children are wounded. Show understanding. Speak with respect. Speak with respect.
1: Let your spouse know
0: that
1: under whatever circumstances
0: you still have respect for him. Your husband will be your husband. Your wife is your wife. Your children are your children. Your parents are your parents. Speak with respect. Unity begins at home. Let there be unity in your home once again. Pull the devil to shame. And let the glory of God be declared once again. In the name of the Lord Jesus
1: Christ.
0: I want you to declare with me. Father, in the name of Jesus.
1: Baba,
0: help us to protect love. To protect unity. And communication in our home. Remove every seed of division. Let peace and understanding grow in our family once
1: again.
0: As we are concluding. Strong families are not accidents.
1: Idile isokan iduro idile to ni agbara ko kan dede waye.
0: They are intentional.
1: Awon ma mo mo waye ni.
0: Love must be practiced.
1: Ife agbodo mo mo fi sinu ise.
0: Unity must be maintained.
1: Isokan gbodo wa ninu ise wa.
0: Communication must be protected.
1: Be ni agbodo dabobo ibara ni so.
0: And the Lord will help all our homes.
1: Oluwa yo si ran gbogbo idile wa lowo.
0: In the name of Jesus Christ.
1: Ni oruko Jesu Kristi.
0: Let us pray these prayers.
1: E je ka gbadura awon yi.
0: Father, in the name of Jesus.
1: Baba, ni oruko Jesu.
0: Preserve love in our homes.
1: Dabobo ife ninu awon idile wa.
0: Love in our
1: home.
0: Pray that prayer in the name of Jesus. Husband, pray. Wife, pray. Children, pray. Pray again. Lord, in the name of Jesus, strengthen our unity.
1: Strengthen our unity.
0: In the name of Jesus. As we are rounding up that prayer, I want you to pray and tell the Lord, let our communication bring life and peace once again.
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0: Thank you mighty Lord for answering.
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1: Amen.
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1: Thank you Father.
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1: Yes Lord.
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1: Yes Father.
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1: Yes Lord.
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0: Ninu osu tuntun miran.
1: Yes Lord.
0: Fun wa ni oye oro re.
1: Amen.
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0: Bi a se nbe
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0: from God can change your life forever. For a time of revelation, prayers, and declaration with Pastor Olutobi Adegbomire of Adonai Covenant Christian Center. 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
1: That's all you need. Perfect in knowledge. The theme for the year is perfect score. So it's possible to attain perfection in areas of life. It's possible to attain perfection in areas of life. Perfect in knowledge. What does it mean to be perfect? Being entirely without fault. Jesus was perfect, without sin, sinless. Being entirely without fault or defect. Flawless, accurate, satisfying all requirements, corresponding to an ideal standard or abstract concept, lacking in no essential detail. To be perfect is to be complete. The Bible says we are complete in Him. Perfection talks about absoluteness. So it's possible to attain unto perfection. Proverbs 1, 5 to 7. A wise man we hear and we increase learning, and a man of understanding shall attain unto wise counsel. To understand a proverb and the interpretation, the words of the wise and their dark sayings. The fear of the Lord is the beginning of knowledge, but fools despise wisdom and instruction. The fear of the Lord is the beginning of knowledge. When I was in the university, year one, the courses started with 101, 102, 107, 108, year two, 2 or something. The Bible says here, there is a course called Knowledge 101. The fear of the Lord is the beginning of attaining to knowledge. If you want to be knowledgeable, the starting point is to fear God. Perfect in knowledge. Job 36, 1 to 5. Job 36, 1 to 5. Eli, who also proceeded and said, "Permit me a little, and I will show thee that I have yet to speak on God's behalf. I will fetch my knowledge from afar, and will ascribe righteousness to my Maker. For truly my words shall not be false. He that is perfect in knowledge is with thee. Behold, God is mighty and despiseth not any, is mighty in strength and in wisdom." God is perfect in knowledge. Job 37, 15 to 24. Job 37, 15 to 24. "Dost thou know when God disposed them and caused the light of his cloud to shine? Dost thou know the balances of the clouds? The wondrous works of him which is perfect in knowledge." I pray for you this morning that as we progress this year, as we progress in the year and as we progress in life, we begin to attain to perfection in wisdom, knowledge, counsel, understanding. Proverbs 4, 5 to 9.

thine head an ornament of grace, a crown of glory shall she deliver to thee. Wisdom is the main thing. Ecclesiastes 10:10. If the iron be blunt, and he doth not whet the edge, then must he put more strength, but wisdom is profitable to direct. Wisdom is profitable to guide, to lead, to direct. James 1:5-8. James 1:5-8. If any of you lack wisdom, let him ask of God that giveth to all men liberally, and upbraideth not, and it shall be given him. But let him ask in faith, nothing wavering. For he that wavereth is like a wave of the sea, driven with the wind and tossed. For let not that man think he shall receive anything of the Lord. A double-minded man is unstable in all his ways. Wisdom is the main thing. With all your getting, get understanding. I said it's possible to attain to perfection in areas of life. When God made man, he said in Genesis 1:26-28, let us make man. So God made this creature and called him man. Before that, he had made other creatures and given them names: the birds of the air, the beasts of the field, the fowls of the air, all creeping things and all of that. So when he made this particular creature, he says, let us make him in our image and our likeness. And he called him man. And when he made him in his image and likeness, that was a likeness of wisdom, knowledge, counsel, understanding, power, might, and the fear of the Lord. Isaiah talks about the sevenfold spirit of God, or the seven manifestations of God's spirit: wisdom, knowledge, counsel, understanding, power, might, and the fear of the Lord. And God said, let us make man in our image, after our likeness. So he created man. He gave him ability, wisdom, knowledge, counsel, understanding. And I tell people, I find it strange that a person would be a Christian, born again, saved, washed in the blood, redeemed by the blood of the Lamb, and be stupid and be foolish. Second Corinthians 2 says that, I'll get to that later on. It says we have the mind of Christ. We have the mind of Christ. That mind is the mind that created the entire universe. So how can you have that mind in you and not have sense? No. Let us make man in our image and likeness. The Bible talks about the first Adam and the second Adam, and describes both of them as the sons of God. And when you look at the life of these two persons, Adam and Jesus Christ, they were imbued with wisdom, unusual wisdom. 1 Corinthians 15:45-50. And so it is written, the first man, Adam, was made a living soul. The last Adam was made a quickening spirit. How be it that it was not first which was spiritual, but that which is natural, and afterward that which is spiritual? The first man is of the earth, earthly. The second man is the Lord from heaven. Two of them described as the sons of God. Luke 3:38. Which was the son of Enos, which was the son of Seth, which was the son of Adam, which was the son of God. So the first Adam is called the son of God. The last Adam. Mark 1:1. The beginning of the gospel of Jesus Christ, the son of God. And both of them, we are impacted with unusual

0: wisdom. In fact, so many times, the people saw Jesus Christ and said, is not this the carpenter's son? We know his mother, we know his sisters and his brothers. Where did he contact this kind of wisdom? I pray for you this morning that moving forward, God will impact you with wisdom, knowledge, counsel, understanding from above in Jesus' name. The Bible says there are two types of wisdom. That's what James, the book of James says. Wisdom that is earthly, sensual, carnal, and wisdom that is from above. And we are told that if we want to know if a person is wise, there are certain things that you will see. I'll come to that. Certain things that you will see in the life of that man. Perfect in knowledge. I gained admission into the secondary school in 1975. And I was in secondary school for 6 years instead of five. And I went to three secondary schools. There was quite a lot of instability in my life in that period. In year 2000, I was lying on my back. I was praying in tongues. And I'd been praying for like over 1.5 hours, 1.5 hours, 2 hours in tongues. Then God began to speak to me. And one of the things he said to me, he said, you remember when you entered secondary school, you had a lot of problems and all of that. I said, yes, sir. He said it was not, like they would say in Yoruba, Konshojulasan. It wasn't ordinary. He said they didn't want me to go to school. So he said it was of a spiritual nature. So when I repeated class 2 in the second secondary school I went to, then I was going to go to form 3. And I wanted to change schools. So by this time now, there had been improvement. When I was repeating class 2, so I'd been promoted to class 3. And I had to go and sit for an exam to go to Federal Government College, Ilorin. And I was going to do certain tests. And one of it was mathematics. And though there had been improvement, I was still not good in mathematics. And this was summer of 1978. And there was this man, well, it was not a man then. He had just finished WAEC class 5. He had a perfect score in WAEC. A1. And I think 8 or 9 subjects that he did. All of them A1. He eventually became a professor. He's still a professor now in the university. A1. That's what a perfect score means. A1 in all subjects that he sat for WAEC.
1: All creation trembles at.
2: Amen. Glory to God. Hope you've been blessed by this message. You're welcome to join the glorious kingdom of God by accepting Jesus Christ as your Lord and Savior. Kindly reach out to us by calling the numbers 0809-800-9035, 0809-800-9035, or 0807-662-0076, 0807-662-0076. 0076 for guidance and counseling. 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
0: The Bible says.
1: Nehemiah sọ̀rọ̀ pé.
0: And Nehemiah spoke.
1: Ẹ má ṣe bẹ̀rù wọn.
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0: The situation of this country now.
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0: Listen very carefully.
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1: 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I am speaking to all people. I am speaking to all citizens. I will not open my eyes just like that. And I will not be silent. It is enough. It is time now. The first thing we are going to do. The first thing. We are going to fight two kind of battle. I read the book of 2 Corinthians. Chapter 10. 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The Bible says,
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0: Remember, the Lord that is strong. 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We can't continue looking for them to enter churches and Christian centers to be killing people. The first day, the book of Zechariah, chapter 1, something happened there.
1: Jerusalem.
2: Hallelujah.
1: Amen.
2: Listen.
0: Now,
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0: That book of Zechariah. Chapter 1.
2: Verse
0: 18.
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2: And I told the angel that was talking to me.
1: Kini won yi?
2: What is the meaning of this war?
1: O si da mi lohun pe.
2: And he told me responded.
1: Awon won yi ni iwo ti o tun Judah, Israel ati Jerusalem ka.
2: This for us. And the whole that scattered Judea and Jerusalem has scattered them.
1: Oluwa si fi gbana gbana merin kan han mi.
2: And God saw me four carpenters.
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2: And I asked the angel, what do I this carpenter here for?
1: O si wi pe awon won yi ni iwo ti o tu Juda ka.
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1: Ni iwo ti o tu Juda ka. 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
2: Awon won yi wa lati deruba won.
0: This set of people have come to threaten them.
1: Lati gbe iwo awon orile lati le awon orile de jade.
2: Hallelujah.
1: Amen.
2: Listen to me.
0: E tedi si mi.
2: Yes.

0: remember it has happened 20 years ago. That's what I want. Boko Haram
1: when the fame of Boko Haram was all over the nation.
0: Say cow, on your Lord, one Ghana.
1: Was their leader then.
0: I want soldier
1: soldiers killed him. There.

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1: 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There was a dungeon there, they perished all of them.
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1: And also the former kan chairman.
0: And the chairman of PFN in Ondo State.
1: Chairman of PFN in Ondo State.
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0: cities of this country.
1: Bákanní Ondo State.
0: Most especially in Ondo State. Do not be afraid of them. Remember the Lord that is strong. That is fearful.
1: Only Pano.
0: He can destroy.
1: Only Fatu.
0: He can uproot.
1: Only Tuka.
0: He can scatter. There's nothing he cannot do. Because we are quiet. We didn't call on God. You are now leaving government alone.
1: They are using political power.
0: One who has battle on Shalu.
1: Amen. And they cannot war.
0: One they check with you.
1: One they try.
0: Even though they are trying. But we have a lot of work to do. This is the spiritual weapon we are to use. He can threaten them, he can even destroy them. He can make another nation to rise up against them. To destroy them. Another way?
1: Nehemiah.
0: In the book of Nehemiah. He was working.
1: When he heard that his brethren were in a great affliction.
0: Nígbà tó gbọ́ wípé àwọn arákùnrin wà nínú ìpọ̀jù ńlá.
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0: That the walls of Jerusalem have been brought down.
1: Ó wá dìde.
0: He rose up.
1: Kí ni wọ́n ṣe?
0: What am I to do?

0: Nigeria.
1: Let take this problem as a big project. And we measure with this right now and we overcome them. I decree wherever they are hiding, any forest where they

0: not be quiet. Therefore, we are going to rise up. Fire will pass through this nation. Anytime you call on God, He do answer us. I profess Sasolamadade. I am one of the servants of God sent to this country to pray for him. After prayer, I'm going to take a bold step. I am very sure that God will back me up. But everybody, let us be ready. When trouble was coming at Nehemiah, he told his men, he called the elders and the chiefs, don't be afraid of them. Have you forgotten your God? That is full of power and fear.
1: Mosi di dem mosi wo mosi wi fun awon ijoya ti awon olori ati fun awon eniyan yoku pe e ma se je ki eru won ba yin eran ti oluwa ti o tobi ti o si ni eru ti e si ja fun awon arakunrin yin
0: if we don't rise up for our fellow brethren, it will be so dangerous.
2: What if I pa igbile awon jos won te pa nu won.
0: They have almost silenced all the Christian body in Jones. The one that rose up, he doesn't have enough power.
2: You
0: got a stage.
2: Nehemiah
0: said, bring out your
1: cutlass. 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
2: yes. Hallelujah.
1: Yeah, amen.

God. 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You must not be afraid of them anymore. You must not run away from them.

0: meeting.
1: But
0: this time, this is not a meeting of quarrel. We don't have a matter in this. God will fight for us.
1: Amen.

0: helmet, this fight will not bring out anything. He
1: is
0: talking about spiritual warfare.
1: No.
0: If it is about money, the can body,
1: BFN.
0: I have people in you among you. Call me. There's money we respect. And if it is fasting, you will also meet me there. And if it is so, if it is
1: vigil,
0: I will not be back up there.
1: I'm not
0: even the weapons of warfare. Bring it out. And listen.
1: I will find time to go and approach the Seriki of Lani.
0: As from today, I am speaking, Prophet Samson.
1: I am not talking of other states. I am talking of Ondo State here. We are I base.
0: If I hear the news that bandit your terrorist center into any church,
1: Simba say what day?
0: If I make my research,
1: Simba your warfare, I discover one thing.
0: Mosha kesi koko.
1: Those bandits and terrorists, they are not Fulani alone.
0: Awon aserubali, won se Fulani niko.
1: They are not from Nigeria alone.
0: Ki sori le deni ko.

0: kama kasi seriki.
1: I know they cannot enter this state without the notification of the leader.
0: Ti abatu wanu church kane me sase ni Ondo state mo wa.
1: If they enter into any church in the Ondo state entirely.
0: Ti abatu problem don Ondo state ke sapa lo o pe.
1: If you hear any news about Fulani Ondo state, say God has not come in.
0: Onti ma bi leyin be no wa mi.
1: What I used to pursue you, I have it now.
0: I don't kill people, I don't shed blood.

0: refuse to backslide in this are those that are making sacrifice. But if we give unto Jesus alone, he will answer more than our expectation.
1: Ọlọ́run wa yóò jà fún wa.
0: Our God will fight for us.
2: Our God

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1: Kinika sele awon le besi ma yale ka kinigba yen.
0: Something happened. Armed robbers were visiting houses.
1: Mo ngbe Joka Road.
0: I was living at Joka Road.
1: Mo wa so pe eni kan o gboro sumo. Awa besi ma se soru. Gbogbo Joka Junction.
0: They said we should not be doing VG, but I insisted on doing VG for about a whole week. There's no news of Amrobi again.
1: Baby, your mama so big, baby. I want your brother to pay your way so. Say, we are lost here, but then you are saying again, so we are lost school.
0: If you are saying people should not get out for VG, those that attack Ibadan, don't, did they go at night? They go during the day.
1: Once again,
0: let us see.
1: I want to call the attention.
0: Move back back here, see.
1: Of the Christian body in Ondo State.
0: Don't go at your Christian in Ondo State.
1: The Kanshaman.
0: Kanshaman.
1: The PFM man.
0: PFM Shaman.
1: At the Debayi.
0: Arise now.
1: And all workers in the churches in Ondo State.
0: Don't go at your
1: Lordy,
0: as well, General
1: Vassas.
0: If the elderly ones are
1: afraid,
0: I am standing in front. Follow me. Anywhere I get you today, I am more than someone that be afraid of a little thing. When the witches doesn't have power, then who can arrest my God? All of occultic and fatality must bow down.
1: So I won't call on
0: we are going to call on our God.
1: And you're doing the death.
0: All you arise. We are going to use our power.
1: And you are Mateko.
0: You are Mateko.
1: Ekusha.
0: Well done.
1: And you're not by Londo.
0: Good police in
1: understand.
0: You did a good job.
1: I want soldier no guy.
0: The soldier soon. Well done.
1: I want work.
0: And we are going to summon the owner of our power.
1: Yeah, don't come. Be a man. Don't be a woman. Don't pass it. And the big be more. Candidate, no, no, no.
0: If it is money you need, we can bring out a body among our churches to finance this.
1: I want dog. You badly lost it training. Army training. One time I can national guard. This in Nigeria, they are not up to 1,000.
0: All the youth in this nation, those that are ready to go for military training, arise now.
1: Now, I want to tell you. Nobody should be afraid.
0: There

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1: Please be on.
0: Thank you very much. God bless you.
1: Allah yóò bukun fún yín.
0: Christ help your feet.
1: I did not say
0: you. I have two important prayer to offer.
1: Mo ní àdúrà mẹ́ta
0: 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I'm about to thank God.
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0: Ẹ pariwo pé.
1: Cry aloud that.
0: Arise, O Lord.
1: Olúwa dìde.
0: Come to our rescue in Nigeria. Everybody rest up your voice and begin to pray. Yes.
1: Benny.
0: Yes. Yes.
1: Benny. Benny. Benny.
0: How feel go?
1: We don't want war.
0: Ogun ogbodo ja ni country.
1: There must be no war in this nation.
0: Ogun ogbodo ja.
1: No war in this nation.
0: How fight tajesile mo?
1: We don't want bloodshed.
0: How fight kuma?
1: We don't want sudden death.
0: Go see kuma.
1: No more sudden death.
0: In Jesus mighty name we pray.
1: Amen.
0: Adua keji to gbe.
1: Second prayer.
0: E pariwo pe.
1: Call out.
0: Olua da borebo ijo prayer center church of God.
1: Lord, let your protection be upon prayer center church of God.
0: How God or the jamba, God or the terrorist, God or the Fulani.
1: Experience any terrorist attack.
0: God or the alavia for joy.
1: Let there be peace for this.
0: Alavia for those states.
1: Let there be peace for those.
0: Alavia for Nigeria.
1: Let there be peace for Nigeria.
0: Adwaba. Yes.
1: Yes.
0: Yes.
1: For prayer center, this
0: this come this land with the blood of Jesus. In Jesus' mighty name we pray.
1: Amen.
0: Olorun awon mo ko.
1: Yes, Lord.
0: This is the ministry you planted in here.
1: Yes.
0: I cover this camp, this ministry, this church, prayer center, God, with the blood.
1: The blood of Jesus.
0: Blood of Jesus.
1: Blood. Jesus.
0: Blood of Jesus.
1: Blood of Jesus.
0: I love you, I've with you.
1: Amen.
0: Lord God Jesus.
1: Amen. Amen. Amen in Jesus' name.
2: The water you brought today.
0: So right about Kulis Tatama.
2: Yes, Lord.
0: Near to the question in Oroa.
2: Yes.
0: Oroa Bel Olorun.
2: Oh yes.
0: Olorun ni Orona. Inu e lati dan gbogbo.
2: Yes.
0: Lẹyin ko so ta danu ta dama. Olorun oro o ya gbonu emi.
2: Amen.
0: Ejeje.
2: Lord of Jesus.
0: Lord of Jesus.
2: Lord of Jesus.
0: Lord of Jesus.
2: Lord of Jesus. Lord of Jesus. Amen.
0: Ninu ose yi.
2: Yes.
0: This week shall be the week of blessing for you.
2: Amen.
0: Thank you, Heavenly Father. For Jesus' mighty name, pray.
2: Amen.
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0: Our first hymn today is titled Jesus Shall Reign Wherever the Sun. Jesus Shall Reign Wherever the Sun is one of the most enduring missionary hymns in Christian worship, expressing a vision of Christ's universal kingship. The text was written by Isaac Watts, often called the father of English hymnody, and first published in 1719 in his collection, The Psalms of David, imitated in the language of the New Testament. The hymn is a poetic paraphrase of Psalm 72, which speaks of a righteous king whose dominion extends to the ends of the earth. Watt's motivation for writing this hymn was deeply rooted in his desire to reinterpret the Psalms through a distinctly Christian lens. Rather than focusing solely on the historical context of ancient Israel, he sought to highlight their fulfillment in Jesus Christ. In this hymn, Watt presents Christ not merely as a local or national ruler, but as a global king whose reign transcends geography, culture, and time. This reflects the growing missionary consciousness of the 18th century, where there was increasing emphasis on spreading Christianity worldwide. The scriptural references we can deduce from these hymns are Psalm 72, verse 8, Philippians 2, verses 10 to 11, Matthew 28, verse 19. Enjoy yourself as you listen.

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1: Our next hymn is titled For My Sake and the Gospel's Goal. For My Sake and the Gospel's Goal is a well-known missionary hymn that emphasizes sacrifice, obedience, and commitment to the spread of Christian message. The text was written by Frank Houghton and first published in 1961. Houghton, who served as a missionary bishop in China, wrote the hymn out of his deep personal experience with his missionary work and the challenges faced in proclaiming the gospel across cultures. The motivation behind the hymn is closely tied to Houghton's desire to inspire Christians to embrace the cost of discipleship, having witnessed hardship, displacement, and even persecution in the mission field. It sought to remind believers that following Christ often involves sacrifice. The hymn calls Christians to a life of a surrender, urging them to leave comfort behind for my sake and the gospel's goal, echoing a spirit of a total dedication to God's mission. The central theme of the hymn is the paradox of loss and gain in the Christian life. It highlights that those who give up worldly security for the sake of Christ will ultimately find deeper spiritual fulfillment. This reflects the broader Christian teaching that true life is found not in self-preservation, but in self-giving service. The scriptural references we can deduce from this hymn are Mark 8, verse 35, Matthew 16, verse 24, Matthew 28, verses 19 to 20. Enjoy yourself as you listen.

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1: Our next hymn is titled Greatest, a Charming Sound. Greatest, a Charming Sound is a classic hymn that celebrates the beauty and power of God's grace in the life of a believer. The text was written by Philip Doddridge, an 18th century English minister and theologian, and was first published in 1755, shortly after his death, in a collection of his hymns and religious works. Doddridge's motivation for writing this hymn was rooted in his deep concern for personal faith and spiritual transformation. As a pastor and educator, he emphasized heartfelt religion rather than mere outward observance. In this hymn, he focuses on the doctrine of grace, God's unmerited favor towards sinners as the foundation of salvation. The hymn reflects a personal and experiential understanding of grace, portraying it not just as a theological concept, but as a source of comfort, joy, and assurance. The central theme of the hymn is the saving and sustaining power of divine grace. Lines such as, "Grace first contrived the way to save rebellious man," highlight the belief that salvation originates entirely from God's initiative, not human effort. The hymn also underscores the ongoing role of grace in the believer's life, guiding, preserving, and ultimately bringing them to eternal glory. The emphasis aligns with the broader Protestant teaching of salvation by grace alone. The scripture references we can deduce from this hymn are Ephesians 2 verses 8 to 9, 2 Timothy verse 1 to 9. Enjoy yourself as you listen.

0: As we gently draw the curtain on this evening's edition of Inspirational Time, I encourage you to pause, reflect, and carry the message of tonight deep within your heart. The sacred melodies we shared, both ancient and modern, are more than just songs. They are verses of grace, reminders of a love that never fails, and whispers of hope for every weary soul. To our cherished listener, thank you for allowing us into your space once again, into your homes, your cars, and your heart. Your presence week after week is the heartbeat of this program, and we are truly honored to walk this journey of inspiration and faith with you. A special word of appreciation goes to the hardworking team behind the scenes, our incredible technical director and our ever creative producers, Mr. Olakunle Ladimeji, from the Department of Mass Communication at Ivas University, and everyone at Aba 88.9 who pours their time, skills, and dedication into making each episode impactful and seamless. Your commitment does not go unnoticed. We also extend our deepest gratitude to our sponsor, Ativas University Award, a beacon of excellence and integrity. Until we meet again on another soul-lifting edition of Inspirational Time, I remain your host, Dr. Peolua Oluyemi. Stay inspired, stay encouraged, and always remember that your story is still unfolding. The best is yet to come. Have a good night.
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6: It's 7 o'clock. Good evening and thanks for joining us on Weekend File from Adaba 88.9 FM Akure, reaching you from Ilaramoki, Ondo State, in tonight's edition. Serap writes United Nations over insecurity in Nigeria. NDLEA uncovers consignments, high potency of illicit drugs in Lagos. And on the foreign scene tonight, Colombians go to poll to elect new president. I am Olabisi Olaniyoluwasegun.
7: This is the news.
6: The Director General of the Industrial Training Fund, ITF, Dr. Afeez Oluwatoyinogun, has described President Bola Ahmed Tinubu as a strategic leader committed to building a progressive and economically stable Nigeria through human capital development and empowerment initiatives. Dr. Ogun made the remark at the launch of the Nigeria Artisans for Renewed Hope initiative held in Akure on Saturday. The event brought together leaders of different artisan groups across the Southwest region to discuss federal government's plans for artisans and mobilize grassroots support for the re-election of President Tinubu. At the program, Dr. Ogun acknowledged the role of artisans in national development, noting that the Industrial Training Fund has the responsibility of training and supporting artisans across the country. The ITF Director General also stressed the need for professionalism among artisans, saying the agency has introduced measures to screen and regulate practitioners entering the sector.
8: Yeah.
5: there is work in Nigeria. When people say unemployment, I say no, don't say that again. If there is anything like misemployment, you are missing it. You have to, whether you are a graduate or you don't know how to write 1, 2, 3, you can use your hand and your brain to do something, to make something.
6: Also speaking, the Director General of Artisans in Ondo State, Binga Defioye, described them as critical stakeholders in national development and called for sustained investment in this sector.
5: It will be very difficult now for non-artisans to come in because they now know they will national exam. We are skilling up. You who do not know the meaning of plier or the meaning of hammer or the meaning of shovel, you just came in, trained for 2-3 months and you feel you can pass the exam. Only those people who have been practicing, we are only topping it off for them.
6: Participants of the event commended the federal government for the initiative and pledged support for the success of President Bola Ahmed Tinubu's administration. The wife of the President and First Lady of Nigeria, Senator Oluremi Tinubu, says President Bola Tinubu remains committed to securing the nation through strengthened internal security measures and strategic partnerships with developed countries. Senator Tinubu made the statement during an interaction with members of the Ekiti State Traditional Rulers Council as part of her one-day working visit to Ekiti State for the flag-off of the Women's Campaign ahead of the June 20 governorship election. At Dabai FM, Soluwashu Adebolu brings details of the report.

0: The First Lady said that the federal government has entered into partnerships with countries such as the United States and is intensifying efforts to tackle terrorism, banditry, kidnapping, and other security challenges facing the country. Describing the rising cases of killings and kidnappings as worrisome, Senator Tinubu assured Nigerians that the president remains determined to restore peace and ensure the safety of lives and property across the country. As part of her visit, the First Lady presented business grant of 50,000 naira each to 2,000 women in Ekiti State to support their businesses and improve their livelihoods. She urged women across the state to come out in large numbers on June 20 and vote for Governor Biodun Oyebanji, describing him as a leader committed to the continued development of Ekiti State.
1: Ẹ dúpẹ́ lọ́wọ́ yín ni fún àdúró títẹ̀ fún Báwo àti ìyàwó ẹ̀. 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
0: In Arima, the wife of Ekiti State Governor Dr. Olayemi Oyebanji thanked the First Lady for her various interventions through the Renewed Hope Initiative, noting that many women in the state have benefited from the program. Dr. Oyebanji assured that women across the state would mobilize ahead of the election to help achieve the All Progressives Congress target of at least 500,000 votes.
2: What has been happening since the beginning of this campaign, the governor's campaign to the local government, and this and many other campaigns that we still follow this. You know, we all know, it's an open secret that Bao is loved by his people. What he's doing in the state's developmental strides, you know, they are audible to the deaf to hear and visible to the blind to see, without missing words. I'm very convinced, I'm very persuaded, and I'm very sure about the grace of God.
0: Governor Biodun Oyebanji also expressed appreciation to Senator Oluremi Tinubu for her commitment to the empowerment and welfare of women, describing the initiative as a significant contribution to family welfare and economic growth in Ekiti State. Oluwaseun Adebolu, Adabai FM, Ado Ekiti.
3: The Socio-Economic Rights and Accountability Project, SARAP, has

0: attention. Serap argued that the scale, persistence, and regional implications of the insecurity have gone beyond a domestic challenge and now poses a threat to international peace and security. The National Drug Law Enforcement Agency, NDLEA, has uncovered consignments of high-potency illicit drugs concealed in water purifier machines shipped from the Netherlands to Nigeria. The operative discovered 3 kilograms of ketamine and 199 grams of MDMA hidden inside the appliances during an operation at a courier company in Lagos. NDLEA spokesman Femi Babafemi said the seizure was part of ongoing efforts to disrupt drug trafficking networks and prevent the circulation of dangerous substances in the country. The Ondo State Police Command has arrested 6 suspects over the alleged fraudulent sale and illegal transfer of 3 heavy-duty vehicles valued at more than 71 million naira. The suspects were apprehended in Ibadan, Oyo State, following an intelligence-led investigation by operatives of the Fagun Division after a complaint was lodged with the police on May 22, 2026. The complainant, Mr. Paul Aderemi of Ondo, told investigators that he purchased a low-loader truck, a tipper truck, and a small truck in May 2025 and entrusted them to the principal suspect, Adeola Kolawole, under an agreed arrangement. The matter came to light when the complainants allegedly discovered that the vehicles had been sold without his authorization. Police say investigations are ongoing to determine the full circumstances surrounding the case. 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Still to come tonight, foreign entertainment and sports news. Stay with us. We'll be right back.
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0: 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Now to the rest of the bulletin. On foreign news tonight, Colombians are voting in a presidential election that could shape the country's political direction and foreign relations in the coming years. The election comes after months of public disagreements between President Gustavo Petro and Donald Trump over issues including drug trafficking and U.S. involvement in the region. President Petro is not eligible to seek re-election and has endorsed Ivan Cepeda. He faces competition from right-wing candidates Abelardo de la Espriella and Paloma Valencia. The outcome of the vote is expected to influence Colombia's international alliances and its strategy for tackling drug cartels and rising violence across the country. On entertainment, Afrobeat star Davido has revealed plans to repurchase his music masters from Sony Music before retiring from the music industry. The singer made the disclosure during an appearance on the Long Form podcast, where he described ownership of music rights as the most important aspect of any recording contract. Davido said that although he is satisfied with his current deal, regaining control of his music catalogue remains a major personal goal. The award-winning artist said owning his masters would allow him to pass his songs and music assets on to his children after retirement. In our sports, Paris Saint-Germain have retained the UEFA Champions League title after defeating Arsenal 4-3 on penalties following a 1-1 draw in the final played in Budapest. The victory comes a year after PSG's emphatic 5-0 triumph over Inter Milan, making the French club only the second team to successfully defend the Champions League trophy in the modern era. PSG are the first club to retain the title since Real Madrid won 3 consecutive Champions League crowns between 2016 and 2018. The achievement also places Paris Saint-Germain among the elite group of clubs, becoming just the 10th team in the competition's 71-year history to win back-to-back European titles. And that sports news brings us to the end of today's edition on Weekend Fire. It was edited by Olayin Kaoju. On behalf of the production crew, I am Olabisi Olaniyoluwasegun. Thank you for listening. Good evening.
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1: Ogo ni fun baba ati fun omo ati fun emi mimo bi o ti wa lati ti kon se o nbe nisisin be ni o si mari titi aye aini pekun amen. Glory be to the Father and to the Son and to the Holy Spirit, as it was in the beginning, is now, and ever shall be, world without end. Amen. Gloria Patri et Filio et Spiritui Sancto.

Good evening to you, dearly beloved. Good evening to you, wherever you are this evening, listening to us on our weekly program, Doctrinalia. I am always yours, Reverend Father Ikwu Augustine Ikwu of the Catholic Diocese of Ondo and the Director of Social Communication for the Diocese of Ondo. Mo kinyin kaabo, mo si kinyin kurole lori eto wa Doctrinalia, eto yin nibi ti ati nko eko lori awon eko ati ilana ijo katoliki ni ojo jose. Emi alufa yin, Reverend Father Ikwu Augustine. Ni ojo ni ti a nse odun alarin ti meta lokan. We have come on this Sunday to have a reflection on the Most Holy Trinity on this solemn day of the solemnity of the Most Holy Trinity. Today would be a day to have a teaching on the Trinity and to invite all of you, dear listeners, to please grab your seats and listen as we have a very brief reflection on the central mystery of Christian faith and life. I welcome you to today's Catholic Reflection as we celebrate and contemplate one of the greatest mysteries of our faith, the Most Holy Trinity. Every year, immediately after Pentecost, the Church invites us to turn our attention to the mystery of God Himself. During Advent, Christmas, Lent, Easter, and Pentecost, we celebrate what God has done for us. On Trinity Sunday, however, we celebrate who God is. The Trinity is not merely one doctrine among many. The Catechism of the Catholic Church teaches that the mystery of the Most Holy Trinity is the central mystery of Christian faith and life. It is the mystery of God in Himself. Catechism of the Catholic Church 234. Everything in Christianity flows from this mystery and returns back to it. The Trinity is the source of creation, the foundation of redemption, and the goal of our eternal destiny. Today, therefore, dear listeners, we shall examine the doctrine of the Trinity from sacred scripture, sacred tradition, the teaching of the Holy Roman Catholic Church, and its practical implications for every Christian life. The doctrine of the Trinity teaches that there is only one God, but within the one divine nature, there exist three distinct divine persons: God the Father, God the Son, and God the Holy Spirit. The Athanasian Creed expresses it beautifully. We worship, we believe in one God, in Trinity, and Trinity in unity, neither confounding the persons nor dividing the substance. The Father is God. The Son is God. The Holy Spirit is God. Yet, there are not three gods, but one God. This truth is not a contradiction, but a mystery. A contradiction would mean that saying that God is one and not one at the same time and in the same respect. The Trinity does not say that. Rather, the Trinity says God is one in essence and three in persons. The Church expresses this mystery with the classical theological formula, una substantia, tres personae, one substance, three persons.
This is a mystery beyond mathematics, a mystery beyond human logic. Human logic struggles to understand how God can be one and yet three. But God is infinitely greater than the human mind. If God could be completely understood, he would definitely cease to be God. The Trinity therefore reminds us that while faith seeks understanding, God always remains greater than our understanding. Many people think the Trinity appears only in the New Testament, while the mystery is fully revealed in Christ. The Old Testament contains several signs and preparations. For instance, Genesis and creation. The Bible opens with these words. In the beginning, God created the heavens and the earth. Genesis chapter 1, verse 1. Immediately afterward, we read, the Spirit of God was moving over the face of the waters. Genesis chapter 1, verse 2. Then in Genesis chapter 1, verse 26, God says, let us make man in our image after our likeness. The fathers of the church saw in this plural expression a hint of the mystery that would later be revealed more fully. The three visitors of Abraham in Genesis chapter 18, where Abraham received three mysterious visitors at Mamre. Christian tradition has often seen in this event a foreshadowing of the Blessed Trinity. In Psalm 33, verse 6, the psalmist declares, by the word of the Lord the heavens were made, and all their host by the breath of his mouth. The word and the breath or Spirit of God already appeared alongside God himself. Same way, Proverbs chapter 8 speaks of divine wisdom, whom the Father identified as a preparation for Christ, the eternal word. The Spirit in the prophets Isaiah foretold, the Spirit of the Lord shall rest upon him. Isaiah chapter 11, verse 2. Joel also proclaimed, I will pour out my Spirit upon all flesh. Joel chapter 2, verse 28. Therefore, throughout the Old Testament, God gradually prepared his people for the revelation of Father, Son, and Holy Spirit. The Trinity is fully revealed in Jesus Christ. Jesus did not merely teach about God, he revealed the inner life of God. One of the clearest manifestations occur at the baptism of Jesus. Matthew chapter 3, verse 16 to 17 tells us, when Jesus was baptized, the heavens were opened, and he saw the Spirit of God descending like a dove and coming upon him. And behold, a voice from heaven said, this is my beloved Son, with whom I am well pleased. From this passage we see the Father speaking, the Son being baptized, the Holy Spirit descending on the Son. Three distinct persons acting together. Before ascending to heaven, Jesus commanded, go therefore and make disciples of all nations, baptizing them in the name of the Father, and of the Son, and of the Holy Spirit. Matthew chapter 28, verse 19. I want you to notice carefully that Jesus says, baptizing them in the name and not in the names. This therefore reveals one divine name, one God, three persons. This passage remains the foundation of Christian baptism. St. Paul writes in 2 Corinthians chapter 13, verse 14, that
the grace of the Lord Jesus Christ and the love of God and the fellowship of the Holy Spirit be with you all. This Trinitarian blessing remains part of the church's liturgy today, and so shall it be. John opens his gospel with these profound words. John chapter 1 verse 1. In the beginning was the Word, and the Word was with God, and the Word was God. Later, Jesus will say, I and the Father are one. John chapter 10 verse 30. And he continues again to say in John chapter 14 verse 16, I will pray the Father, and he will give you another advocate. The New Testament therefore clearly reveals the Father, the Son, and the Holy Spirit as distinct persons sharing one divine nature. From this, the Church has developed a Trinitarian dogma, and this doctrine of the Trinity was revealed by Christ and faithfully preserved by the Church. As errors arose concerning the nature of Christ and the Holy Spirit, the Church gathered in ecumenical councils to defend the apostolic faith. And if so, in 325 AD, at the Council of Nicaea, the Council condemned Arianism and proclaimed the Son, that the Son is co-substantial with the Father. The Greek word used was homoousios, meaning of the same substance. At the Council of Constantinople in 331 AD, the Council also affirmed the divinity of the Holy Spirit and completed the Nicene Creed. Every Sunday, Catholics profess this faith when they recite their belief in God. In the Trinity as celebrated today, there are three processions within the Trinity. And the Catholic theology speaks of two eternal processions. The Son is eternally begotten of the Father, which is a procession of filiation. The Holy Spirit eternally proceeds from the Father and the Son, which is a procession of spiration. The Catechism of the Catholic Church teaches, the Father is a source and origin of the whole divinity. Catechism of the Catholic Church 245. These processions do not occur in time. There was never a moment when the Son did not exist. There was never a moment when the Holy Spirit did not exist. The three divine persons are co-eternal, co-equal, and co-substantial. And so in this procession, it is to say that these are stages of revelation to humanity, not the time that the Son or the Holy Spirit begin to exist. The Son and the Spirit have always existed ad infinitum with the Father. The Trinity, as we celebrate today, is a communion of love. Maybe the most beautiful way to understand the Trinity is through love. St. John tells us in 1 John chapter 4, verse 8, he says, God is love. The Father eternally loves the Son. The Son eternally loves the Father. The Holy Spirit is the eternal bond of love between them. Saint Augustine described the Trinity as the lover, the beloved, and love itself. The Trinity reveals that at the very heart of reality lies not power or domination, but communion and love.
Every liturgical action of the Church is Trinitarian in nature. We begin the Mass in the name of the Father and of the Son and of the Holy Spirit. The Eucharistic prayer is offered to the Father through the Son in the unity of the Holy Spirit. Every sacrament of the Church is Trinitarian. Every blessing is Trinitarian. Every prayer reaches its perfection in the Trinity. And so Canon 849 of the Code of the Canon Law teaches that baptism is validly conferred with water and the Trinitarian formula instituted by Christ Himself. Through baptism, we enter into the life of the Trinity. And so the Catechism teaches, baptism does not only purify from all sins, but also makes the neophyte, that is the baptized, a new creature, an adopted child of God. So through baptism, we become children of the Father, we become members of the body of Christ, and we become temples of the Holy Spirit. The entire Christian life is therefore a participation in the life of the Blessed Trinity. In the Trinity as celebrated today, we have lessons that families, parishes, and the society at large must learn. The Trinity offers a model for all human relationships. The three divine persons are distinct, yet they are perfectly united. There is no rivalry, no jealousy, no competition, no division. Distinct in person, united in essence, distinct in function, united in purpose. The Father creates, the Son redeems, and the Holy Spirit sanctifies. Yet, they work together in perfect harmony. The Trinity therefore teaches us that unity does not require uniformity. Families can be different, yet they will be united. Parishes can have different ministries, yet they remain one. Communities can have different gifts and talents, yet they work together for the common good. In a world wounded by division, hatred, tribalism, selfishness, the Trinity reminds and remains the perfect model of unity and communion. We can't also speak about the Trinity without mentioning the Blessed Virgin Mary, who is connected to God the Father, the Son, and the Holy Spirit in a unique way that no one else would ever be. And so before we conclude, it is fitting to reflect briefly on the relationship of the Blessed Virgin Mary to the Most Holy Trinity. The Blessed Virgin Mary is often described in Catholic spirituality as the daughter of God, the Father, the mother of God, the Son, and the spouse of God, the Holy Spirit. She is the daughter of the Father because she was specially chosen in God's eternal plan for salvation. She is mother of the Son because she gave birth to Jesus Christ, the eternal Word that was made flesh. Elizabeth acknowledged this when she exclaimed in Luke chapter 1 verse 43, "And why is this granted me that the mother of my Lord should come to me?" Mary is called the spouse of the Holy Spirit because Jesus was conceived in the womb of the Blessed Virgin Mary through the power of the Holy Spirit. And this was announced by the angel Gabriel. In Luke chapter 1, verse 35, the angel said, "The Holy Spirit will come upon you, and the power of the Most High will overshadow you." In the mystery of the Annunciation, therefore, we see the Trinity at work. The Father sends His Son into the world. The Son takes flesh in the womb of Mary. The Holy Spirit overshadows the Blessed Virgin Mary. And Mary's response was one of a total surrender.
when she says in Luke chapter 1 verse 38, "Behold, I am the handmaid of the Lord, let it be done to me according to your word." Although Mary is not part of the Trinity, no human person, however, has lived in a closer communion with the Father, the Son, and the Holy Spirit. Mary remains, for every Christian, a model of openness, obedience, faith, and love. Finally, dear listeners, the Trinity is a mystery beyond mathematics, a mystery beyond philosophy, and a mystery beyond human comprehension. Yet, it is not irrational. It is the deepest truth about God. One God, three divine persons. The Father loves, the Son is loved, the Holy Spirit is love. Distinct in personhood, united in essence, united in mission, united in love. As we celebrate this great solemnity of the Most Holy Trinity, I pray that may our families, our parishes, our communities, and our nation, Nigeria, and the world at large, become living reflections of that divine communion. May we learn from the Father to love, from the Son to serve, and from the Holy Spirit to live in holiness. And through the intercession of the Blessed Virgin Mary, may we be drawn ever deeper into the life and love of the Triune God. May the grace of our Lord Jesus Christ, the love of God, and the fellowship of the Holy Spirit remain with all of us. Amen. Glory be to the Father, and to the Son, and to the Holy Spirit. As it was in the beginning, is now, and ever shall be, world without end. Amen. Dear listeners, with this, we come to the end of our program for today. And I thank you for listening. Same time next week will be another time, 7:30. Same program, Doctrinalia. Same station, 88.9 FM, Adaba. May God bless all of us and grant us a wonderful night rest. I remain always yours, Reverend Father Iku Augustine Iku of the Catholic Diocese of Ondo. God bless you.

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1: 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And at that time there will not be a place to hide their faces.
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1: 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If Jesus Christ is going to appear on the last day.
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1: 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Bible call them fools.
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1: 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The latter days described as a time of God's anger. Jeremiah chapter 23 verse 20.
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1: Anger against the wicked people.
0: Ibinu lodi si awon oluse.
1: So in the latter days,
0: ni ojo ikeyin,
1: God will vent his anger.
0: Olorun yo mu ibinu re
1: against the wicked souls.
0: Ni awon okan to je
1: ko mo se killers of human beings.
0: Awon to npa eniyan.
1: Against the people that make life difficult for the masses.
0: Awon to mu ki aye ko nira fun awon
1: eniyan. God will vent his anger against them.
0: Olorun yo mu ibinu re wa sori
1: won. Wicked and corrupt people.
0: Awon oluse buguru.
1: God will bring his judgment against them.
0: Oluwa yo mu ibinu re wa sori won.
1: You shouldn't be one of them.
0: O gbodo je ikan lara.
1: That's why you should run to God today.
0: Ibinu yan to gbodo sa to Olorun lo loni.
1: And it shall be well with you.
0: Yo si dara fun o.
1: Hallelujah.
0: Amen.
1: Let's see another way Bible describes the day of the Lord.
0: E je ka wo ona.
1: The last day.
0: Bible se apejuwe ojo Oluwa.
1: Hallelujah. The last day.
0: Ojo ikeyin.
1: It's a time of judgment.
0: O je akoko idajo.
1: Jeremiah 48 verse 47.
0: Sibe emi o tun mu igbekun mu abu pada. 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
1: Hallelujah.
0: Amen.
1: God is going to bring back the captivity of Moab.
0: Yo mo igbeko Moabu pada.
1: So there will be a time of restoration.
0: Yo je akoko emu pada bo sipo.
1: Ezekiel chapter 38 verse 8 confirm that.
0: Ezekiel ori kejidi ni ogoji ese ikejo o se afi idimule re.
1: Hallelujah.
0: Amen.
1: Let's go to Daniel chapter 2 verse 28.
0: E je ka wo iwe Daniel ori keji.
1: And see how God describe, how the Bible describe the latter days.
0: Ka wo bibeli se se apejuwe igba ikeyin.
1: Daniel chapter 2 verse 28.
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1: That is revelation of what is to happen was to be revealed to the king.
0: Awon isele isafihan ohun ti o sele afihan oba.
1: So latter days is a time of revelation.
0: Akoko ikeyin o je akoko fifi.
1: It's a time when everything will be made open.
0: O je akoko to je pe ohun gbogbo o la.
1: Now we no longer speak in parable. We will speak plain language.
0: Oluwa yo soro to ba ti ye
1: ko. So that nobody will have an excuse.
0: Ki enikeni ma ba ni agba wa wi.
1: That they don't know.
0: Bi awon o mo.
1: That they are ignorant of what is to happen.
0: So everything
1: is made clear to everybody. So it's not left for you to accept God or to reject him.
0: Hosea
1: chapter 3 verse 5 and see how Bible describes latter days.
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0: Ministers,
1: they will come out and begin to say something that is very strange to the word of God.
0: And
1: some people are following them. To teach something wrong, something that is wrong, and do what is wrong. Because we are the latter days. It's a time of apostasy. And lastly, it's a terrible time.
0: 2
1: Timothy chapter 3, verse 1.
0: Iwe Timothy keji, ori keta ese ikine, shugan, eyi ni ki o mo pe mi ikeyin ojo igba ewu yo de.
1: Hallelujah.
0: Amen.
1: At the last days.
0: Ni ikeyin ojo.
1: At the last time.
0: Ni ikeyin ojo.
1: There will be terrible time.
0: Igba ewu yo de.
1: Are we not in the terrible time?
0: Se a o si ni igba ewu bayi?
1: Are we not in the evil time?
0: Se a o si ni igba akoko buburu bayi?
1: People of God.
0: Eyin eniyan Olorun.
1: When will you believe?
0: Igba wo ni wa to gbagbo?
1: Bible says, whose report will you believe? Are you going to believe the word of God? And run to Jesus.
0: Or
1: you want to believe this evil prophecies. And
0: the
1: what the scientists tell you. What some the present day technicians will tell you that this world will not be put to an end. The latter days is here. Terrible time is here. I pray that the Lord will deliver us this evil and terrible time. And how will he deliver us?
0: It's
1: by running to Jesus. Come and accept Jesus into your life. Give your life unto him. Confess your sin. And repent of them. And follow Jesus.
0: Post it, tell me, Jesus.
1: As your Lord.
0: Gẹ́gẹ́ bí Olúwa
1: and Savior.
0: Àti Olúgbàmọ̀ rẹ.
1: I am sure of making heaven.
0: Wà á sì ní ìdánilójú pé wà á dé ọ̀run.
1: Our Father and our God, we thank you for this opportunity to hear your word again. This is an opportunity for your children to come unto you to be saved. Father, as many who are ready and are willing and are praying unto you this hour, even to give themselves unto you and to live even after your will, Lord, may you grant them power to obey you.
0: Amen.
1: May you grant the power to follow your footsteps.
0: Amen.
1: May you grant the grace to accept you as Lord.

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0: What others thought did not turn her away. He was worthy.
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0: This is what filled her heart, which in turn filled the house with the fragrance of Christ unto God. 2 Corinthians 2:15.
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0: What is Christ Jesus worth to you?
1: Koko ibere ti nbe nbe ni wipe bawo ni Jesu ti se iyebiye to loju re.
0: Dear listener, have you given the precious possession of your heart completely to the Lord Jesus?
1: Iwo olugbo mi owon, nje iwo ti tu igbe aye re sile, o ti tu gbogbo okan re patapata sile fun Jesu Oluwa bi?
0: Are you wholly his? Is your life a fragrant testimony that this is so?
1: Nje ti re ni won se patapata bi nje igbe aye re lojojumo nse afihan wipe o mu orun didun wa fun Olorun ninu igbe aye re bi.
0: Others have gone to great lengths for a lesser gain.
1: Opolopo lo ti se awon kan ribiribi fun awon kan ti o niye lori to be.
0: 1 Kings 10 says that the queen of Sheba traversed from afar to hear firsthand the wisdom of Solomon.
1: Ninu iwe awon oba kini orikewa o soro nipa ayaba Sheba ti o wa lati ona jejerere lati wa gbo oro ogbon Solomoni.
0: She saw him and spoke to him of all that was upon her heart.
1: Nigbati o si dewaju Solomoni, o tu gbogbo tin be ninu okan re siwaju Solomoni fun Solomoni lati gbo.
0: She perceived the wisdom of his words and the splendor of his house.
1: Kon se yen nikan o ri gbogbo ogbon oro ogbon tin jade lati enu Solomoni ati ola nla tin be ninu ile Solomoni.
0: She sat to dine with him and tasted of his table.
1: Ki se yen nikan o joko ni tabili lati jeun pelu Solomoni o si ri awon ounje adidun olola ti oba nje.
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0: 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She confessed that she did not believe the word she had heard in her own land.
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0: 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There was none his equal.
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0: Gladly all will be given.
1: Ohun gbogbo ti oni ati ohun ti o je ni o finu findo fifun Jesu Oluwa.
0: The insignificance, foolishness, and pride of your heart will be seen in the light of his glory.
1: Nigba na ni ogo Jesu Kristi yo tan sinu okan re o si wa ri bi o ti je alaimo ati alaiye ati pe gbogbo igba to ti wa sodo Jesu o je iwa ope ati omugo.
0: You will have tasted of the one necessary thing.
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1: Lati gba na lo ni igbe aye re yo ti ma je eyi ti o nfi ogo fun Jesu Kristi ibukun yo si ti odo Jesu Kristi wa fun o.
0: But you must arise and come.
1: Sugbon o gbodo dide fuya ki o to Jesu Kristi wa.
0: You will not be devoted to him staying where you are.
1: Ko se se lati le fara re je fun Jesu Kristi lokere nibi to wa ni.
0: You must come to where your tears will cascade upon him, where your lips will meet his feet.
1: O gbodo dide lati bi to wa ko to Jesu Kristi wa ni irele ni omije ironu piwada ki o si wole ni bi ese re.
0: He cannot be anointed from afar. His word will not be heard amidst the bustle of your activities.
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0: It is there that you shall discover the one necessary thing.
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0: Some of you will come, I know, but some of you will not.
1: Mo mo wipe awon kan ninu yin yo wa mo mo be sugbon awon kan o ni wa.
0: It is because of this that I must tell you one other thing about the Queen of Sheba.
1: Nitori awon ti yo ko ti o ni wa wonyi ni mo tun se so nkan die nipa Ayaba Sheba.
0: She will rise up with this generation at the judgment and will condemn it because of what Matthew 12:42 says.
1: Ayaba Sheba yo dide ni ojo idajo tako iran yi yo si da won lejo nitori ohun ti Matthew ori 12 ese 12 wi.
0: She came from the ends of the earth to hear the wisdom of Solomon, and behold, something greater than Solomon is here.
1: Oh, we pay.

0: Ogbo Radio ta lo.
1: Oh yes sir.
0: 45 radio station.
1: Oh yes sir.
0: Radio station.
1: Oh.
0: 45.
1: 45.
0: So.
1: Yes sir.
0: Mo fe ko gbadura.
1: Ready sir.
0: Ba tin gbe wa.
1: Oh.
0: O lele yo.
1: Ready sir.
0: So ti ready.
1: Yes, sir.
0: Number 1.
1: Hey.
0: Are you ready?
1: I'm ready.
0: E ma kan.
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2: 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But somehow you will still lose it again.
0: Capture a loss.
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0: 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And you will borrow me fire 7 times. Holy Ghost!
2: Fire! 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
2: Fire!
0: Fire! 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
2: Lordy,
0: over my destiny,
2: Lordy, and your mom,
0: back to the sender! Take note.
2: Yes, you.
0: If you are not in charge,
2: so basi ninu akoso,
0: they will take over from you.
2: Wa gba akoso lowo e.
0: Bo bari ja yen ja.
2: If you are not able to fight that fight,
0: awon to ba ja,
2: those that fight,
0: wa koja legbe,
2: they will pass you by.
0: Life is a warfare.
2: Aye da deri ogun ni,
0: it's not a warfare.
2: Ki se afẹ.
0: Satan will make you to doubt your existence.
2: Satan at the job ma se ye meji wa laye re.
0: Pe se emi de raye wa ba.
2: What am I even doing in this world?
0: Aje ko kokko doubt na.
2: You begin to doubt yourself.
0: Pe se won de bi mi re.
2: Am I even born right?
0: Aje ko kokko bi ra.
2: You begin to query yourself.
0: Se model e make e ba.
2: Can I ever make it again?
0: Toro ma kokko dadu kese ru.
2: Because we first scatter your education.
0: Ale olore lara.
2: Chase the way benefactors.
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2: And now thing we now look formless and void.
0: O to ko se nigba to lo nda ya to.
2: That's what he did when God created heaven and
0: earth.
2: Darkness came.
0: The
2: Spirit of God was hovering.
0: No stable places to stay.
2: All the
0: people
2: that they scatter things for. I
0: enter
2: into the Spirit
0: before.
2: Amen. The Lord made correction this month.
0: He will let you think.
2: I just go maro.
0: Maybe I am a mistake to this world.
2: Boya mo se aye wa ni o.
0: Abi bi tan bi mi si logun mi.
2: Abi maybe the place I went is my battle.
0: Abi mo ti si yawo fe.
2: Or maybe I miss marry.
0: Esu yo je ko doubt gbogbo n to yi n to wa
2: ye wa. You begin to doubt everything about your life.
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2: From there he kill your inspiration and your faith about tomorrow.
0: Ebe lowo opolopo to quit business won bi won quit assignment won won quit a lot of things. One fin tan sele won se mo why e su frustrate won I mo ye pastor to ti sapo lori pepe
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2: Many abandon their purpose because Satan frustrated them.
0: I call upon God for restoration.
2: Enja mo pe olorun atunse.
0: If your amen can travel down to that gate, may God restore you today.
2: Amen. Call on that God that's
0: equal. In Matthew 4:3.
2: Ne Matthew Rikere Seketa.
0: If you are a son of God.
2: Oni pi woba jomo lo lo to.
0: The devil was telling him.
2: Satani lo msabu.
0: To ba jomo lo nko ye ko mo ni ru problem.
2: If you are a son of God, this problem is supposed not to come now.
0: Kilo den bata anoite etan se boye ko ba sinu igbadun.
2: Abi when you are not supposed to enter to enjoyment. What are you doing in the wilderness?
0: Okay,
2: if you are son of God, you are hungry. Turn the stone to bread. He will do everything he can. To see where you are coming from has been better than where you are now.
0: I'm surely lost in
2: Israel are going to promise.
0: lójú ẹsẹ̀.
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1: lift your body
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1: attack over my world
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1: Hey, baby bow, go away, don't you go? Lord, he's happy.
0: Don't you go, Lord? What
1: is it? What is it? What is it? What
0: is it?
1: What
0: is
1: it? What is it? What is it?
0: What is it? What is it?
1: What
0: is it?
1: What is it? What is it? What is it? What is it? What is it? What is it? What is it? What is it?
0: This spiritual awakening for you
1: is such a baby.
0: You are not here as a mistake.
1: Oh, Shirashiwabi. Oh, Shirashiwabi.
0: There is a major purpose of God upon your head.
1: I ready to go get along Beloria here.
0: That is yet to be fulfilled. Don't lose hope.
1: Mama, it is already new.
0: Don't think it is over.
1: Joe, Maro Boti Pari.
0: And don't stop pursuing.
1: Mabe Deko ati Malikpa.
0: Don't you ever think that you have achieved anything.
1: Mabi Bakoro Moti Shimoshatri Kokoshe.
0: Never you have it in mind.
1: Mani Loko.
0: That you have been able to do anything.
1: Bebo Tiri Kokoshe.
0: Don't rest.
1: My see me.
0: Until you become that goal that everybody would desire.
1: As Bato Bati Wura Tikubaye Wakiri. Spread your hands.
0: To be realistic, we need to think deeply within ourselves. Am I doing the right thing? There is nobody that God will not test with little breakthrough. Whatever you do after that breakthrough will determine what God will give you next. Many of us have failed. We failed God, we fail ourselves. School,
1: you were sent to school, you ended up a courtist.
0: Breakthrough keke ni won fi to elenu o agbere lo bere sise.
1: They gave you little breakthrough, you entered into fornication. You that they want to give the whole world.
0: I want for any one plot.
1: They just gave you one small plot.
0: Oh, I call it Kansibe.
1: And you build a house there.
0: Oh, there are you bad.
1: You that troubling everybody.
0: What is seeming but you, Yakosi?
1: You have rested where you ought not to.
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2: 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In Jesus name we pray.
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2: That name.
1: Orúkọ yẹn.
2: Give us deliverance. We find our deliverance. In his name. That man shouts. Jesus. Come and deliver my son.
1: Wa
2: ma fosoke.
1: You be jumping up.
2: Lord God, yes.
1: In the name of Jesus.
2: Atu mi sila.
1: I am delivered.
2: Lord God, yes.
1: In the name of Jesus.
2: Atu ama mi sila.
1: I am delivered.
2: Lord God, yes.
1: In the name of Jesus.
2: Atu sha mi sila.
1: I will be delivered.
2: Wa ni jo soro.
1: They will know what you to talk.
2: Si wo ba le si ase pari lori e.
1: If they conclude the
2: matter. Si o yanu bai.
1: I cannot put your mouth.
2: Olewo.
1: It's very dangerous.
2: God.
3: Lord God, yes.
2: When I say the name of Jesus,
0: battle
2: out of my body.
0: Lord God, yes.
2: This why you be jumping up.
0: Wamake.
2: You will shout.
0: So tell him, Nibola yet, Mimatojula son, lady.
2: Where did they buy me that ordinary eyes cannot see?
0: In a lot to me,
2: fire deliver me.
0: And what this and the first.
2: Your hands and feet will be working.
0: Oh!
2: There's no one who prays it that does not testify the next day. The person blocking me from where I'm going.
0: And you go and
2: most of them will sacrifice for my prayer. Go with the sacrifice and appeasement. Anyone that is a hindrance to my life. Go with the sacrifice. Every good thing you have in your mind to become. With your loudest amen.
0: Oh, yeah, Lord,
2: amen.
0: Amen.
2: That person behind your recurrent battle. The one behind your hatred and failure. As per mercy,
0: Ori Anuba,
2: you
0: receive
2: mercy. I stand as the sent man.
0: By return,
2: receive this money you never forget. I call God the way he answers.
0: Ayana,
2: he that I call the God of mercy. That benefited
0: not
2: looking at my character.
0: Even
2: beyond the thought of man. In his name I pray.
0: Sorry, the Lord. Adaba Akadusia.
2: Visible help. ti o ni gbagbe dojo
3: iku. 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
0: Amen. 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
2: Fire! Fire! Fire! Fire! Fire! Fire!
0: Fire! Fire! Fire! Fire! Fire! Fire! Fire! Fire! Fire! Fire! Fire! Fire! Fire! Fire! Fire! Fire! Fire! Fire! Fire! Fire! Fire! Fire! Fire! Fire! Fire! Fire! Fire! Fire! Fire! Fire! Fire! Fire! Fire! Fire! Fire! Fire! Fire! Fire! Fire! Fire! Fire! Fire! Fire! Fire! Fire! Fire! Fire! Fire! Fire! Fire! Fire! Fire! Fire! Fire! Fire! Fire! Fire! Fire! Fire! Fire! Fire! Fire! Fire! Fire! Fire! Fire! Fire! Fire! Fire! Fire! Fire! Fire! Fire! Fire! Fire! Fire! Fire! Fire! Fire! Fire! Fire! Fire! Fire! Fire! Fire! Fire! Fire! Fire! Fire! Fire! Fire! Fire

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1: Hallelujah.
0: Who is it that's
1: Asoti Akoi?
0: This is not the government, sir.
1: Kilo Fai Korira.
0: Why hatred?
1: Asotokbe way.
0: The government is blessed on you.
1: Kokiri no go.
0: There's no time to glory.
1: Oh, le wawale.
0: I know where it's not you.
1: Egbi ara.
0: Lift your body.
1: Asoti ju ati
0: asi. Government of shame and disgrace.
1: Enough fire, Lord.
0: Fire tears for me.
1: Asoti ju.
0: Government of shame.
1: Asoti.
0: Government of disgrace.
1: Enough.
0: Fire.
1: Fire.
0: Tiade.
1: Fire.
0: Tiade.
1: Oyo oh, yo yo. For you to be recovered,
0: not the black brother,
1: you need three things.
0: Oh, no matter.
1: Number one, self discovery.
0: Why shall
1: I man Tony?
0: Know what you have.
1: In the first king here, yeah?
0: In that first king,
1: in chapter 3,
0: in chapter 3,
1: Mama bring here.
0: That woman,
1: Ola, I made you one.
0: We are both in the house.
1: Or me,
0: this my boss.
1: So Leo must
0: have an own child.
1: Oh, I be a matemikola. I
0: have not removed myself from my boss.
1: Oh, my God.
0: Huh?
1: Oh, I go, Kuama,
0: send me to that child.
1: Only Gamoji.
0: But when I walk,
1: no wolf,
0: I look at it very well.
1: Kuama,
0: that child. He's not my own.
1: Luke 15.
0: Luke what he can do.
1: I'm a Kunani na Kunaya.
0: That prodigal son.
1: Only Lenny.
0: He said today.
1: Motuno miro.
0: I think deep.
1: I hear ne masada.
0: I think deep.
1: Madide.
0: I will arise.
1: Matobaba
0: miro. I go to my brother.
1: Nilewa.
0: In our house.
1: Mwenjaru ya.
0: You don't suffer like
1: Toba
0: this.
1: Toba ma koninka.
0: If you don't know you have something.
1: Oh lele.
0: You will not pursue it.
1: Oh ma kologu.
0: You don't know you have that.
1: Oh leja.
0: You will not fight it.
1: Ewo gbogbo to so eri.
0: You got to testify.
1: Elo mi awipe.
0: So we say.
1: On wipe kina sembe. Until they were encouraged. By somebody.
0: And kologu.
1: And when they come. They see what is happening. Mo pasha,
0: I decree
1: it back brother.
0: Restoration.
1: Bogbo nto ti lo.
0: Oya bless.
1: Oya back brother.
0: Let's take that
1: back brother. Number 2.
0: Engage.
1: To take it
0: back.
1: You need a fight.
0: Oh, need that teacher.
1: And we arise.
0: Why did they?
1: You need to arise.
0: Why did they?
1: To anything that is harassing you. Anything that is harassing you. You need to arise against it. Any matter you don't address. Can undress you.
0: Hey!
1: So, man, one man.
0: Stop looking at
1: Osu tuture.
0: This is the new month.
1: Maja mututu.
0: New covenant.
1: That's on one.
0: From the heaven.
1: Oti sokale.
0: Has descended.
1: Emma can be there.
0: Share to you.
1: Talog bankalo.
0: Who took this from me?
1: Ogu anuma le.
0: Ota babi kwa shude.
1: Bank back brother.
0: Receive it from me.
1: Da fidi batiri ba.
0: They will not have gotten
1: this. Tio ba le ni.
0: As we do not pursue.
1: Awa yan le wori oke ni.
0: You put a man to pursue.
1: One le one.
0: You come from a man to pursue.
1: Awa bi a man le one.
0: Parents come there to pursue.
1: One day ri mu.
0: And they get it.
1: Oh my God. For so
0: jump up.
1: So pe mo le.
0: Say I pursue.
1: Mo ba.
0: I meet up.
1: Mo gba pada.
0: I take it back.
1: Mo le.
0: I pursue.
1: Mo ba.
0: I meet up.
1: Mo gba pada.
0: I take it back.
1: Mo le.
0: I pursue.
1: Mo ba.
0: I meet up.
1: Mo gba pada.
0: I take it back.
1: Mo le.
0: I pursue.
1: Mo ba.
0: I meet up.
1: Mo gba pada.
0: I take it back.
1: Mo le.
0: I pursue.
1: Mo ba.
0: I meet up.
1: Mo gba pada.
0: I take it back.
1: Ogo mi.
0: My glory.
1: Ire mi.
0: My goodness.
1: Ayo mi.
0: My joy.
1: Omo mi.
0: My child.
1: Isegun.
0: My victory.
1: Iwosa.
0: My
1: aseyori.
0: My success.
1: Mo gba.
0: I take them back
1: to the law
0: from today.
1: Me obey your phone.
0: I want the land
1: to the law
0: from today.
1: Me obey your man.
0: I suffer no more.
1: In the name of
0: Jesus.
1: Yeah. Yipope mole.
0: I pursue.
1: Moba.
0: I meet up.
1: Moba.
0: I take them back.
1: Amen.
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1: Oh! Eleile.
5: This is wonderful.
1: Now I want sele to mo sele.
5: Not that your cause that happen.
1: Omo bere ya wipe.
5: The lady said.
1: You o fe lo church.
5: She told him to go to church of
1: God. Ko mo pe awon abami ya.
5: She did not get testimony.
1: Mo gbagbe o. Mo lo ma logun.
5: They said you use
1: 24,000
5: each day.
1: Ojo melo.
5: For 14 days.
1: Ko to le bimo.
5: Because can give.
1: Ko de ti ni guarantee.
5: And she don't have guarantee
1: ya. But mustard seed la so.
5: That mustard seed.
1: Igba ti mo ti Jerusalem.
5: When I return to Jerusalem.
1: Iru e la ma pin fa won.
5: That's what I give not take.
1: Service ben gbogbo en te ti gba ororo
5: all of that thing the oil
1: emu dani wa service
5: ori oke lale
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5: mo
1: gbadua
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1: wa rogolo
5: amen
1: eni la mando re
5: crossover
1: mo so fun e
5: I've told you
1: o kere tan
5: at least
1: eni kan
5: a person
1: san 1000
5: give 1000
1: mi o need that ti gbe eri lori e
5: leni
1: to ba do la wa tun gbo everybody
5: gbogbo eni
1: oni la Mary adu ojo meje.
5: Gbogbo
1: eyan lo ma da. Every last of the
5: month.
1: La manda crossover
5: offering.
1: Ibi ti pe ba de.
5: Any love you
1: can get
5: sweet.
1: O de ra nu
5: pa.
1: Wa lowo. Wa je eyan. Wa mo to de woro.
5: Wa ta ku te woro.
1: So fa pori o
5: ke lo. En
1: to mo la to so
5: mo. Ya kan pa mo sogbo. Akure.
1: Wa mo to ibadan.
5: Wa ta ku go
1: te ibadan.
5: All
1: them
5: cocoa. I let that cocoa cola.
1: Se jure.
5: Se jure.
1: Cross on that side.
5: I just cross on that side.
1: So white.
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5: 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Let's give it to them. Unity Bank. 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Freedom Apostolic Revival International Ministry is the name of the account. Or you can use the First Bank account. First Bank account is 20-14-65-1906. Again, First Bank account 20-14-65-1906. Ojo Sam Omoloju Jesu is the name of that account. For inquiries and details, call us on 081-123. Two in five places. I can use 070-81-16-4090. God bless you.
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